0: democracy in the public sector. It doesn't exist. They're looking at it purely from their own political perspective, punishing people in Wellington who don't vote National. They've decided to punish these workers by getting rid of 10,000 of their jobs. It's going to turn the place into a ghost town.
1: It wants to amalgamate public agencies, increase digitisation and AI use, and set a target to reduce the public service headcount. Meanwhile, an artificial intelligence expert is disputing the government's claims New Zealand is lagging behind in the use of artificial intelligence. The government has announced plans to cut nearly 9,000 public service jobs over 3 years, signalling that AI will be a key part of the shift. Victoria University senior lecturer Andrew Lenson says there is a need for more funding and research into how the public service uses AI. But he says caution is an appropriate response.
2: It very much depends on what part of the public service you're looking at, and that's why you've got to be quite careful and quite targeted with using it and making sure it's going to improve things, not just lead to worse outcomes.
1: Andrew Lenson says New Zealand is better off learning from other countries than rushing into AI adoption to save money. The government has conceded that cutting public sector jobs will be costly. Public Service Minister Gopal Goldsmith couldn't say how many of those cuts will result in redundancies. He says redundancy payments will have to be made. Paul Goldsmith says back office jobs and roles such as HR could be cut. A Hastings-based poet and former performer of Samoan heritage has won the Mary and Peter Biggs Award at the Ockham Book Awards 2026. Nafanua Purcell Kersal's collection of poems, titled Black Sugar Cane, has been widely celebrated as a landmark work in Aotearoa poetry. Drawing on ancestral knowledge, lived experience and innovative poetic forms, her writing explores themes of creation, disruption and regeneration.
3: Black Sugar Cane is a collection of poetry that speaks to legacy. What are the things that we pass down that are not necessarily monetary? What are the things that I feel I have inherited from my lineage, even though I didn't grow up in Samoa, how the ways that I feel connected as diaspora in Aotearoa?
1: New Wear Prime Minister has opted to bring in new blood to the cabinet as the newly elected government begins its new three-year term. Dalton Tangilangi yesterday announced the four-member cabinet, who bring in fresh perspectives, as well as the skills and experience to shape future policies for New Wear. PMN broadcaster Inangaro Vakafi says one of the cabinet ministers will be the voice of youth.
4: Yesterday they announced Kahealani Senhe Manahekau, she's from Comrol seat. Richie Motama, who is the member for the village of Hakupo. We also have Rhonda Linao Nesia Kiato Mailunga, who is the member for the village of La Kepa. Rhonda is under 40. She is probably the youngest person who will hold a ministerial portfolio.
1: And that is your news. For more Pacific news and sports, go to pmn.co.nz.
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2: 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If you're just joining us, I hope you're having a beautiful afternoon. 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

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Tuning on in with your girl Mon. Making our way through your lunchtime hour. We still got music in from Erica, Inner Circle, as well as Jalen Josie on Waze. Right back in.

0: UFM on your new daily, your lunchtime hour here with your girl Mon. And right now, an important opportunity that has just come about. It's closing on the 22nd of May. But if you are wanting to know more information, you can still have time to apply. 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Right here, right now, again, that website, tatocollective.nz, for more information. 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

New FM wrapping on up your lunchtime hour. We still got more music in from Mahalia, Mellow Downs and Diggy Dupay on Waves. Other than that, get in your last request on the text line of 466 and I can put it on into the music log. Right here, we got some ads and then I'll be back again for your 1 p.m. We're going to do a midweek check-in with the Rush, so don't go anywhere because you might want to hear what they have going on for their afternoon show. 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Don't miss out on that, 6 to 8 p.m. Other than that, right back into it on New FM.

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the afternoon. Plus, also, don't forget, you got DJ Al Goody in the building from 6 to 8pm straight after The Rush. On the music lineup, we got Sam V, Radna, as well as Booyah Tribe on Waze. Right here, it's Blast with Every Good Girl on UFM. Good afternoon.

your Wednesday afternoon and making our way through the music lineup. Coming up next, we got Catching On Up with the Rusher for your midweek catch on in. See how they're going, how they're going to rate their week so far. Don't miss out on that. That's coming on through in the next couple of minutes. Right here, back into it with the weekend. I feel it coming on UFM.

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0: FM, the beat of the Pacific, coming on through for you new daily. That time of the show, we're catching on up with The Rush. Henry and Sia in the building. Hello, hello.
1: Hi. Why is it called catching up?
0: Because I'm seeing what you got up to for the last couple of hours that I haven't seen you. So I'm catching on up on the hours I missed out.
1: Why can't we say let's catch down?
2: Can you just turn your microphone down?
0: You're actually such a professional rage baiter.
1: Thank you. Maybe I should add that onto my Instagram bio and my CV.
0: If people actually are genuinely out there and they wanted to practice patience and like go on a course, they should actually spend a day with you and see if they like can practice just keeping their cool.
1: Do you know what's funny? The fact that there's so many people in my life that have said, I think God sent me you so that I can exercise my patience. That's crazy.
0: Yeah.
1: Maybe I should actually start charging for that.
0: You should, because I think that's
1: I should make that a service.
0: You should.
1: Who needs toddlers when you have me?
0: No, absolutely. Who needs to be stressed out from other things when they could just spend a day
1: with
0: you?
1: Exactly.
0: You know?
1: Thank you, Monica.
0: Coming on through for your Wednesday, though, I just wanted to ask, how are we rating our week so far? That wasn't even on the scale.
2: Yeah, that's how the week's been.
0: Wow, yeah. Really? What's going on with you?
2: Just a lot. Actually, I was just saying before we turn the microphones on, my brain is running 55 miles an hour.
0: You did say that.
1: You know what it is? You're adulting, and I'm so proud of you, Henry.
2: And it's not even my adulting to do. Yeah. It's everyone else's adulting.
0: Oh, but you need to be accountable of your actions with your car today.
2: No, I don't know what you're talking about. My car's fine.
1: We'll see that at 6 p.m. when he tries to turn it on.
0: Exactly. What about you, Sia? How are you rating the week?
1: I'm going to rate it at about a 4.5 based on how my body feels right now. It's a little bit broken.
0: Yeah.
1: I would like to give a massive shout out to our programmer at our gym. The first workout, or we started our workout with this morning, was 200 meter sprints in 60 seconds for about what felt like 10,000 rounds.
0: Mm.
1: And
0: what?
1: So I'm hipper.
0: Oh, my goodness.
1: I'm hipper in my legs. So I might not be here tomorrow because I think my legs want to fall off.
0: You know what?
2: Knock on wood.
1: No, yeah, knock on wood. I don't want, but it actually feels broken off right now. And then after the class finished, I got up and I blamed the coach and I said, I'm broken because of you, Coach Cash. It's all your fault. And again, testing patience. I'm sure she wanted to knock me out.
0: I'm sure she was like, did I actually wake up early to be yelled at?
2: Fitness used to be fun.
1: Coaching used to be so good. How are you feeling though, Monica? How's your who cares about us? How's your week been going?
0: My week actually has been five out of 10.
1: Nice. Yeah. So we're all sitting around the same mark.
0: Average, It's been a meh kind of couple of days. You know?
1: We're going to have, you know what? That means tomorrow we're going to have a better day.
0: I know.
1: Because it's the kickstart of the weekend.
0: I know. I'm so excited.
2: A better day. There's a song that has better day in
1: it. Yeah, go sing it.
2: I can't even think of how it goes.
1: Lovely day. Lovely day.
2: No, not that one.
1: Lovely day. Lovely day. Oh, better days.
2: Yeah, I can't think of how that song goes. What? Better day.
0: Brighter day.
2: My trouble uses. I can't remember how it goes.
0: Anyway, coming
1: up. I've got it.
0: What is it?
1: There it is.
0: Oh my. You see what I'm dealing with? What are you going to be talking about for this afternoon?
1: Yes, this afternoon we're back with the next round of Celebrity Roulette. Also, do you read other people's diaries? Because we have, and we're telling you all about the entries.
0: Ooh, there you have it. And don't forget DJ Our Goodies in the building straight after them at 6 p.m. All the
1: He's
0: way through
1: right
0: to
1: now. He's getting
0: Unite's
1: in trouble from Bosley.
2: Oh, how the tables have turned.
0: Coming on in right now, we're getting back into it with Sam V.

New FM on your new daily, slowly wrapping on up this hour. That was Henry and Sia coming in from The Rush. Stick around, they're going to be back in the building straight after the news at 2 p.m. I'm jumping ahead of time. They'll be back again in the building. Other than that, stick around. You still got Brent Fears, Finn Groover, and Folau on Waze. Plus, if you missed out on anything from either show, you can head on over to pmn.co.nz. You can find everything there that you're after. Also, you can check it out on social media platforms. Other than that, I'm going to love and leave you with Jordan Givett. It's He Said right here on You. We'll see you tomorrow.

0: Palofan. 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
1: The OFC Pro League semi-finals are on Wednesday, 20th of May at Go Media Stadium at 1:30 p.m. Vanuatu United take on South Melbourne FC for a place in the final. It's a Pacific showdown. 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After that game, it's North versus South as Auckland FC plays South Island United. 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

0: Talo Falava, I'm Atitahi Potaka Dews. This is your news this afternoon. Green Party MP Te Anau Tuiono says there is no evidence to suggest overhauling the public sector will deliver the outcomes government is expecting. Finance Minister Nicola Willis yesterday announced a fundamental overhaul of the public service to drive better services, productivity and value. Thousands of public service jobs will be culled by about 14% over the next 3 years in a shake-up to deliver $2.4 billion of savings. Tuiono says Wellington will become a ghost town once the cuts kick in.
1: Where is the actual evidence that this will actually lead to efficiency in the public sector? It doesn't exist. They're looking at it purely from their own political perspective, punishing people in Wellington who don't vote National. They've decided to punish these workers by getting rid of 10,000 of their jobs. It's going to turn the place into a ghost town.
0: It wants to amalgamate public agencies, increase digitisation and AI use, and set a target to reduce the public service headcount. Meanwhile, an artificial intelligence expert is disputing the government's claims New Zealand is lagging behind in the use of artificial intelligence. The government has announced plans to cut nearly 9,000 public service jobs over 3 years, signalling that AI will be a key part of the shift. Victoria University senior lecturer Andrew Lenson says there is a need for more funding and research into how the public service uses AI. But he says caution is an appropriate response.
2: It very much depends on what part of the public service you're looking at, and that's why you've got to be quite careful and quite targeted with using it and making sure it's going to improve things, not just lead to worse outcomes.
0: Andrew Lenson says New Zealand is better off learning from other countries than rushing into AI adoption to save money. The government has conceded that cutting public sector jobs will be costly. Public Service Minister Gopal

0: Goldsmith couldn't say how many of those cuts will result in redundancies. He says redundancy payments will have to be made. Paul Goldsmith says back office jobs and roles such as HR could be cut. A Hastings-based poet and former performer of Samoan heritage has won the Mary and Peter Biggs Award at the Ockham Book Awards 2026. Nafanua Purcell Kersal's collection of poems titled Black Sugar Cane has been widely celebrated as a landmark work in Aotearoa poetry. Drawing on ancestral knowledge, lived experience and innovative poetic forms, her writing explores themes of creation, disruption and regeneration.
1: Black Sugar Cane is a collection of poetry that speaks to legacy. What are the things that we pass down that not necessarily monetary? What are the things that I feel I have inherited from my lineage, even though I didn't grow up in Samoa, how the ways that I feel connected as diaspora in Aotearoa?
0: New Wear Prime Minister has opted to bring in new blood to the cabinet as the newly elected government begins its new three-year term. Dalton Tangilangi yesterday announced the four-member cabinet, who bring in fresh perspectives, as well as the skills and experience to shape future policies for New Wear. PMN broadcaster Inangaro Vakafi says one of the cabinet ministers will be the voice of youth.
2: Yesterday they announced Kahealani Senhe Manahekau, she's from Comrol seat. Richie Motama, who is the member for the village of Hakupo. We also have Rhonda Linao Nesiakiato Mailunga, who is the member for the village of La Kepa. Rhonda is under 40. She is probably the youngest person who will hold a ministerial portfolio.
0: And that is your news. For more Pacific news and sports, go to pmn.co.nz. Yeah.

0: I don't care if you're having a bad day. Put a smile on your face.
1: I'm starting to get in my feels there.
0: Dribble, food, love.
1: I hate you. I regret asking that.
2: Shia Fake. The Rush with Sia and Henry.
1: New FM, you're tuning into the Beat of the Pacific. Happy Wednesday, ladies and gentlemen, the 20th of May. Hey.
0: I gave you four kisses today.
1: Say pe malo. Go home and I fai ahoni.
0: Say that slowly.
1: Go ha ho me anai fai he ahoni.
0: Something about today. What are you asking for today?
1: Go ha ho me anai fai he ahoni.
0: I don't know what the... What is it?
1: What did you do today?
0: Ah.
1: I know what you did today. Nage mau mau ho me alele.
0: I laid in bed. I prayed. I meditated. Then I pulled out the moisturizer and moisturized my elbows. What did you do today?
1: For someone who has a lot of moisturizer, you're still looking very dry.
0: Mm-hmm. It's because these hands are hard-working hands, they are.
1: Do you know what? I think out of the two of us, I've got the hard-working-looking hands.
0: See, it just depends on what sort of work you're talking about.
1: Oh, what kind of... Show me yours. Oh, you're doing moisturizer work.
0: Exactly. They get to work, they do.
1: But we're back for Wednesday. It's midweek, and I tell you what, as always, we do like to remind you that today... It is our payday.
0: Yes, it is. And I am desperate, I am.
1: So, you know, the rest of the world, they know what time their pay's coming in. We're just going to keep guessing and keep checking our bank accounts to see, hey, we've got a deposit. But welcome to The Rush this afternoon. Thank you to Mon as well as The Morning Shack. Mm-hmm. Burgers about their shows. Ours matters the most. Yep. Why? Because we're absolutely cuckoo. Mm-hmm. And we just cuckoo the whole way up until 6 p.m.
0: Yes, we do. On the show today, we're playing Celebrity Roulette again. Last week, Sia DM'd The Rock, Johnson.
1: Didn't get a scene, so we...
0: We try again. We've also got another edition of Who's the Molly? And do you read other people's diaries?
1: Yep, we read somebody's and we want to share it with you. Coming up on the playlist though this hour, Fiji, Swiss, Josh 685. Of course, we continue to celebrate New Zealand Music Month. If you want to hear my request for what a New Zealand song, text 466 or toll free 0800-233-103. Henry, you know, the regular Rush listeners, they got that. Back into the music, Trey Songz, Back Home, it's New FM.

0: Fiji with the Ed School Throwback goes sweet. 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
1: And coming up next, we're talking about what your parents were right about.
0: Ooh.
1: I don't like to admit it, but sometimes they are right. We'll talk about it next.
0: Right now, Brother Rods with Sun Goes Down, followed by Swiss. It's New FM.

0: The Masitonga Goswiss, it is called a Wild Out. You're tuning in to the Beat of the Pacific. It's New Fem.
1: Do you ever like to admit that, okay, maybe your parents were right?
0: Do I ever like to admit that my parents are right? Admit it to them? No. Admit it to myself? Yes.
1: That's a very valid point you've made. To yourself is one thing, but to let them know that you're okay, you were right, is a different thing. And that's where I'm sitting at the moment, right? My parents always told me, when I was younger, there was one thing that I wanted as a teenager, and I didn't really get until I was an adult and had to figure it out for myself.
0: Okay.
1: That was a car.
0: I wanted
1: to be a teenager, zipping and zooming through the streets. I wanted to be out and about, right?
0: Did you just go with your other mates who had cars?
1: None of us had cars.
0: Really?
1: None of us had cars.
0: In high school?
1: Nope. Oh. Nobody had. Well, you had one friend, but that friend no longer came to high school.
0: Oh, see, but that's all. Was it a friend in your circle? Because I think that's all you need is one friend in the circle to have a car.
1: But they were a parent, so they were too busy looking after the babies.
0: Oh, yeah, the game's different then. Yeah.
1: All I wanted was a car. My parents always said, no, you're not responsible enough. We don't think you're responsible enough to have a car. I said, well, what do you know? You don't even have a license, either of you. Dad, you're an illegal immigrant. You're an overstayer.
0: You just don't even parent me.
1: But that stuck with me, right? And I always tried to prove them wrong. Every car that I've owned, something has gone wrong, right? And that's user error. The cars have been fine. It is user error because I never really look after them the way that I should.
0: Yeah.
1: And I've had a moment this morning where I said, I will be a responsible car owner. I checked my oil. I checked the fluids. And I said, okay, perfect. Oil needs a little bit of topping up.
0: Yep.
1: Put a little bit of oil in. Thought everything was fine. Came into the office. Gabby was leaving from the morning shift. I said, oh, perfect. I'll come and take your car park. I start my car and it smells like something's on fire. I said, what the hell? Why does it smell like that? Oh, it must be the construction work that's happening downstairs.
0: Why would it smell like fire, though?
1: And then I hopped out of my car. I said, well, that's weird because now I can't smell that smell. I hopped back in my car. Stinks like something's about to explode.
0: So the smell is in your car, but not outside the car.
1: No, and I said, okay. Well, what the hell could that be? I know, again, being a responsible car owner, I'll pop the hood. What I've come to find is, after I filled the car up with oil, I forgot to put the cap back on, and oil has exploded everywhere inside my bonnet.
0: That just sounds like absolute chaos. It sounds yuck is what it actually sounds like. It sounds like thank God you actually got to work safely. It sounds like thank you that nothing bad happened to your car while you drove from west side to south side of Auckland.
1: I know, but I didn't smell it at all. So it must have been fine on the way to work. It was when I went to move my car and started my car up again, that's when I started to smell it. So I wonder if it was a matter of everything was fine until Gabby was in the picture. Because you know what I always say, it's easy to blame someone else than it is to blame yourself.
0: Oh, nah. Here's Gabby just sitting at home over in Central, like just chilling. And here we are blaming her for your car.
1: No, I'm just an absolute...
0: So your mum and dad's right.
1: Yeah, they were right.
0: You don't know how to look after a car.
1: I'm not responsible enough is what they
0: said. Oh, yeah. Not responsible enough.
1: Yeah, and I always thought, no, I will prove them wrong. And this morning I've proved...
0: Do you know what? I actually think you're a little bit more responsible than I am because honestly, I don't even know where the oil goes in a car bonnet.
1: I only know because the mechanic yelled at me because the oil was empty and the coolant was empty.
0: I remember I've told Henry this. I got to a point a few months ago when I took my car to get checked the oil and whatever.
1: Yeah.
0: The boy goes, oh my gosh, you're lucky your car hasn't exploded. The needle thingy that you pull out was completely dry. Nothing on it. And I was like, oh, I don't know. All I know is how to turn it on, drive to my destination, and that's about it.
1: I hate having a car, man. I absolutely hate it. But 466, on the text line, what were your parents right about? Because mine, obviously, were right about the fact that I'm not responsible enough to own a motor vehicle.
0: Well, let's see what the Rush Bunny have to say. Coming up next, we'll share your feedback right now, though, back into the music. It's here on UFM.

0: featuring Leon Thomas. That is called Watching Us. It is by Wale. 22 minutes away from 3 p.m. You're tuning in to the Beat of the Pacific. It's the Rush with CN Henry.
1: And we're asking on the text line, what were your parents right about? If you missed it, my parents always said that I was never responsible enough to have a car. As a teenager, that's all I wanted was the freedom to zip and zoom through these streets, right?
0: Sidebar from that.
1: Yeah.
0: Do many teenagers now still get a car?
1: I feel like there was only a special bunch of kids who got cars.
0: Like when they're in school,
1: right? Yeah, we were never any of them, my friends.
0: You spoiled little.
1: Yeah. You had a car in high school.
0: No, you're right, I did.
1: So we're asking you 466 on ZX line. Now, what were your parents right about?
0: Yes, sir.
1: Somebody texted me saying, my dad used to say, buy cheap, buy twice. Hated hearing it at 19, but now at 34, after replacing 3 bargain coffee makers, I get it.
0: Wow, what a great buy cheap, buy twice.
1: Mm-hmm. Whereas if you invest in a quality
0: one, statement, yeah.
1: You only need to buy
0: one and
1: it
0: done.
1: Once. Mm-hmm. Somebody else has texted through saying, my parents always said I had a nasty attitude and I would have no friends. Jokes on them. I've got heaps of friends and the same nasty attitude.
0: Yeah, but see, here's a question to that person. You've got heaps of friends, but are they like those friends when you think, oh, I want to do this, like out of all those heaps of friends, is there a good portion of them that you actually want to do those things with? Because, you know, you can have heaps of friends, but when you want to do something, do you actually want to take those friends that you're friends with?
1: Mm-hmm.
0: If you get what I mean.
1: Somebody else said, my mum always said, if you talk badly about everyone else, they'll probably talk bad about you too.
0: Valid. Mm-hmm. Valid advice from mum there.
1: And this one on the text line said, my parents always warned me to do good in school, otherwise you end up working in the factories and the farms like us.
0: And there's absolutely nothing wrong with that.
1: It's not, but I imagine there's no parent out there who wants that same hustle
0: for their child. And you know what's funny? Thank you to this person for sending this, because I do know one thing that my parents were right about, which I thought they were actually wrong about. But now as a fully grown adult, I know my dad was right.
1: Yeah.
0: You know, when I was in high school, and I think, wow, that's great, that's crazy. My dad could see this when I was like still in school. Mm. My dad always said to me, you need to find something that you really enjoy to do for your career, for your job. Because he said, you can't do labor work. You won't be able to handle it. And this was me. No, I can do labor work. Because, you know, looking back, like my dad's a yardman. My mum was a factory worker. Mm-hmm. And I was like, nah, I can't do what you guys do. I know now. I could never.
1: Yeah.
0: I couldn't even handle retail. And that's not even crazy labor compared to what other people are doing. But my dad was right. I can't do labor work.
1: Yeah.
0: These hands aren't made for it.
1: That's why I think my dad enjoyed a cold beverage every day. He was working in a factory. He worked in a factory that used to take care of McDonald's merch, and they would just ship everything around.
0: Yeah.
1: And he would come home just knackered, put his good clothes on and off to the IRSC.
0: I don't blame him. Like, that's why they just mentally and like physically just unwind and like zone out.
1: Yeah. And here I am. I just get to sit down and yap all day. Damn.
0: And then, but again, we will never admit it to them that we knew they were right. This is Josh 685 Savage Love and

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1: Our letter comes from a female. She's in her late 20s at the moment and she has dwarfism, which means she's a smaller person. However, she's trying to find love at the moment. She is getting a little bit jealous and a little bit annoyed at men who have dwarfism and are dating normal heighted females.
2: Mm-hmm. Sis, I can relate. I'm struggling too.
1: She's struggling to find normal heighted people.
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14: I need you to be my peace, my safe space. When I return, because these streets ain't a safe place. It's texting on my soul, I need to meditate. With you by my side, no need to medicate. They say that pressure make a dime and you dead without it. To tell the truth, I couldn't walk on this path without you. Now with all of the chaos to be around me. When I step inside the house, cut a key, it helps me to release. Cause my lifestyle isn't perfect. Which means that I'm out here putting work in for my team. And it's you, him, him and her. I'll see, so I gotta withstand the whirlwind like a tree. Can you love?

0: Sa'alo for Lover. I'm Atuta Hipota Kadius. This is your news at 3 p.m. An aviation expert says increased capacity may be behind Air New Zealand's expansion from Christchurch into three major new international routes. The airline has announced three new routes to Singapore, Tokyo and Perth, despite expecting a full-year pre-tax loss of up to $390 million. Forsyth Barr, head of research Andy Bowley, says it may seem counterintuitive to launch new routes while facing a loss, but he says the company has increased capacity and is testing it on routes it's flown in the past.
1: They've also got some capacity that's coming back into their fleet because of all of those aircraft that were having to stay on the ground because of engine maintenance issues. In addition to some of the aircraft that they had ordered many years ago, which are coming new into the fleet.
0: Tickets go on sale today with flights starting in October. Nine staff have been arrested at Mount Eden Prison today following a police operation. Deputy Commissioner of Men's Prisons, Dave Patterson, says the staff include correction officers and senior correction officers. Mr. Patterson says any prisoners or staff taking part in criminal activity will be held to account. There are deep concerns the Ministry for Pacific Peoples could be amalgamated as part of government's overhaul of the public service. Palmerston North MP Tangiu Tikere says public servants about to lose their jobs and incomes is indicative of a government that prioritises profit. He is concerned about government's plans for the Ministry for Pacific Peoples.
2: And the other thing that's on the block, of course, is the potential rationalisation or pulling together of agencies. And I know in the past, you know, we've talked about the value that the Ministry for Pacific Peoples had. Yes, it's one of the smaller ministries that exists within the life of government. But is this the next step to culling that ministry that means so much for Pacific communities here and abroad?
0: The editor of an online banking information service says the National Australia Bank could consider selling the BNZ if the price is right. Bankingday.com editor Ian Rogers told RNZ it would be relatively easy to separate BNZ from its Australian parent, but he doesn't believe it would be a good deal for the New Zealand taxpayer. New Air Prime Minister has opted to bring in new blood to the Cabinet as the newly elected government begins its new three-year term. Dalton Tangelangi yesterday announced the four-member Cabinet who have the right package of skills and experience to shape future policies for New Air.

0: PMN broadcaster Inangaro Vakafi was in Niue.
1: Yesterday, they announced Kahealani Senhemanahekau. She's from Comoros seat. Richie Motama, who is the member for the village of Hakupo. We also have Rhonda Linaonesiakiatomailunga, who is the member for the village of La Kepa. Rhonda is under 40. She is probably the youngest person who will hold a ministerial portfolio.
0: In Papua New Guinea, an expert in gender equity and governance says penalties for not following a new law on women's political representation lack teeth. The new elections rule that women must make up 10% of parties' endorsed candidates was recently announced by Papua New Guinea's Integrity of Political Parties and Candidates Commission. Dr. Orovu Sepoi says it's a good idea to take affirmative action to start addressing the lack of women representatives in PNG. But Dr. Sepoi, a former chair of the commission, says it remains to be seen how successful this rule will be. And that is your news. For more Pacific news and sports, go to pmn.co.nz.

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1: New FM, 7 minutes after 3 p.m. Thank you to our news team. They're going to be back at 5. Mm-hmm. 1 hour down.
2: Three hours to go. A huge shout out to the Tato Collective. The Whānau Ora Commissioning Agency for Pacific Peoples has launched its 2026 procurement funding program. What does that mean? Well, that's a great question. 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So what they want to do is fund and support our Pacific-led and Pacific-serving organizations to strengthen whānau well-being with a strong focus on prevention, early support, and culturally grounded approaches. If you want more more information, if you're sitting there thinking, hey, this sounds like something that I need, well, then you go to tatocollective.nz. Get your proposal in and be a part of strengthening our Pacific whānau.
1: Of course, though, we are celebrating New Zealand Music Month. We've got a lot of New Zealand artists. And here, I was going to say it's New Zealand Hour, but again, I botched it. I can see... Is Daniel Rekko still in New Zealand?
2: I don't know.
1: That's a random question that I have because I think he's the only non-Kiwi artist in the South. All right, Stan Walker, Te Kitaku Hour, New Film.

0: Sammy J with A Fleur Live. It's a new FM, his cover of a classic by the one and only Stevie Wonder. It's The Rush.
1: Coming up next, Sia has been left gobsmacked. She found out some information today. We're going to talk about it soon.
0: We got an old school throwback here. This one is Dance Floor, Nijan Mystic, followed by Konex and Beckett as we celebrate New Zealand Music Month this hour. It's a new FM.

0: That is Koenigs in with his cover of Come With Me. It's 26 minutes after 3 on The Rush. I'm just reading it how he's pronounced
1: it. It's just funny.
0: He said, come with me.
1: You leave my talking brother alone. I tell you what, come with me right now down memory lane, because I'm wondering right now, at what point in this world did things just become more mamafa, more expensive? You know, and unfortunately in every generation, everyone's going to be the longer time gets, everyone's going to be like, oh, you know, the cost of living now is more crazier than then. But earlier today, I found out something that absolutely blew my mind, and I can't believe it. And you know, right now all over the world, everybody is heading over to the cinema to watch the one and only Michael Jackson, because the movie Michael is in cinemas worldwide. People have been making their way, and then the random conversation that happened in the lunchroom today, somebody said, hey, has anybody here actually seen Michael Jackson live when he made his way here to Aotearoa back in 1996?
0: Do you know what's crazy? I didn't go to the concert on account of I was only 5, but I did drive past him at his hotel.
1: Did you see him?
0: I didn't, but I have vivid memories of my mother saying that's where Michael Jackson's staying, and there was a whole bunch of people out in the...
1: trying to get a glimpse of him.
0: The foyer area.
1: Well, guess what, Henry? I kind of wish you did get to see him, because then at least you can be one of the few Kiwis that said, I've actually seen Michael Jackson here in Aotearoa. We come to learn that there have been 2 people here in the office. They were like, yes, we actually made our way to the concert. But guess how much they paid to watch Michael Jackson live?
0: I would like to say the standard pricing at what we pay now. Let's just say some of these artists, like 50 cents for the GA tickets, it was like $400 and something.
1: That's crazy, eh?
0: I'm going to say, given the fact that this was 1996, I would say $100 max. And even that's probably a lot of money back then.
1: Okay, well, you're actually quite close. Ladies and gentlemen, come close. If you wanted to see Michael Jackson in 1996, when he made his way to Aotearoa, someone in the office that made their way only paid... $75. Damn. How crazy is that? $75. It was at Mount Smart, and they were, the smile on their face going down memory lane, picturing the stage, telling us exactly what happened at Mount Smart, this and that. And we just went down the road of, you paid $75 for concert tickets?
0: Yeah.
1: I have paid, I remember when I went to watch Celine Dion, I was pretty close to the front. I paid almost $500 for my ticket.
0: The most I've ever paid for a ticket was to see Adele. And it was a hefty, hefty amount of money. And I wasn't...
1: Was it worth it, though?
0: Yes. Yeah. I loved every moment of it until the couple, they were on their first date behind me, said, can you sit down? I said, nope. I paid close to $1,000. I'm going to stand up and...
1: You're going to enjoy the Adele concert. Let's all go down memory lane a little bit. What do you miss the price of being really cheap? What do you miss the price of something being really cheap? Honestly, because I'm a big bag, because I'm a fatty, I just miss there actually being a decent bag of $1 lollies at the dairy.
0: Thank you.
1: Not the pay $2 now and you've got four damn like soft gummies in there.
0: Yes.
1: Give me the $1 packet where it was actually full to the rim, and then it's like, oh, this is worth your money.
0: Can I, and I understand there's children in the car, so block your ears, kids, but if I may, and I'm no longer a smoker of cigarettes.
1: Yeah.
0: But if I was, I would like cigarettes to be cheaper again. And I understand that we're trying to be smoke-free Aotearoa, but they said that 15 years ago and it hasn't
1: happened. Honestly, they're going to be saying that forever.
0: But I remember back in the day when I was younger than I am today, $20 I could get enough drinks to last me the weekend, get me a pack of cigarettes, and I could still catch the bus to the parties. You know what I mean?
1: And get home safely. Now you've got to calculating for an Uber,
0: exactly.
1: You know, your feed for your sober driver.
0: Probably buy new clothes, otherwise the young kids point and laugh at you. Look at ugly, you're using ugly clothes.
1: Who really cares? By the time you know you're 3 drinks deep, no one really cares about what you're wearing.
0: But I just did some research. Yes. $75 if you are just tuning in. It cost one of the team members here to see Michael Jackson here in Aotearoa in 1996.
1: Yes.
0: Roughly, the purchasing power, or what it's equal to now, is $159 today.
1: See, and I would still pay. I will still pay $159.
0: You can't even get into the car park of a concert now for $159.
1: That's absolutely crazy. But text 466 on the text line, 0800-223-103. What do you miss being really cheap? What do you miss being really cheap? I miss the $1 lolly bags. I forgot what you said.
0: It's not important what I said.
1: Sorry. Jake King, I just realized what I said.

0: Vickert featuring Jana. I can't take this. You're tuning in to The Rush with us, Sia and Henry. We're asking you on the text line, text 466. What do you miss being really cheap? I came to discover earlier today, $75 in 1996 is all it cost to go and see Michael Jackson at Mount Smart when he came here to Aotearoa. Very jealous, not going to lie. Equivalent to what, $150-ish today?
1: Yeah.
0: So we're asking you, what do you miss being really cheap?
1: On the text line, somebody said petrol. Obviously, petrol is a good one. And I remember my parents complaining about the petrol when I was a kid. And I remember thinking, what are they talking about? That's only like 69 cents or a dollar something. That's so cheap.
0: Yeah, I always remember seeing the 99 on the thingy chart.
1: But now that it's my 99 cents, I understand exactly what it is that they were complaining about.
0: It hurts, doesn't it? It really hurts.
1: Somebody else has said rent, bus fare, flights.
0: Oh my gosh. What
1: See, I would love to know how much flights were back in the 80s or the 90s.
0: Do you know what? I traveled more as a kid than I have as an adult.
1: Really?
0: And isn't it just, if you're a child and you're listening, whenever Nana or your auntie or whoever says, hey, do you want to come with me on the plane? You say yes. Because when you grow up and you have to use your own money, it's a little bit harder.
1: Well, somebody said passport fees.
0: Bro, that's a good one.
1: Because how much is a passport now? It's like $200 or something, isn't it?
0: Off from that, I really wish that, you know, for people who come into Aotearoa and officially make it your home and you become a citizen.
1: Yeah.
0: Oh my gosh.
1: It's expensive.
0: I heard how cheap it used to be just to apply for it back, like way, way, way back. When I applied for my, when my parents applied for their one, I was like, damn.
1: Yeah.
0: This is like my whole week's paycheck.
1: That's why my dad never applied to become a citizen.
0: The price?
1: Yeah.
0: See, also, Dad, you had the chance back in the 80s when he moved here. So I don't know why he's making up. Well, he can't make excuses now, obviously.
1: Yes.
0: R.I.P., Dad.
1: R.I.P. Somebody else has said taro and corned beef. How much? Now, give us a...
0: I think corned beef for like a decent... What does everyone prefer? Palm or whatever? I think that's almost like $10 just for one. The small regular size.
1: I didn't realise that it gets chained up in a lockbox here in South Auckland. I walked into a dairy. I can't remember where it was. And I said, why have you got that locked up? He said, because, you know, your people like to take it.
0: Your people are crazy. Okay, so corned beef varies from about the normal size one is 326 grams.
1: Yeah.
0: Standard price right now, you're sitting at about $9 to $11, depending on where you're buying it from. Damn, that's my muffa.
1: Yeah.
0: How about, would it be cheaper if we just all chip in, we all go kill the cow together, and then we just split? Sorry for anyone who's a vegetarian listening.
1: Well, the animal like lovers
0: a lot.
1: Is in there.
0: That's a lot.
1: Somebody said the movies. Why is it so expensive now? I remember
0: I agree with this.
1: The movies being like $7. I remember I used to collect all the coins out of my dad's top drawer.
0: Yeah.
1: And then I would wag school and go to the movies with the like $7.
0: You know, just off this again, you know, randomly came to my head. Club entry.
1: Yeah.
0: It went from a point where it was free, then you had to pay, and now it costs you your whole paycheck for one day. You got to work one day just to get in. I remember this one time, this club we used to go to, I think it was like about $5, $7. And then one night we went and it said, went up to 10. This is me. $10? Are you kidding? Did I still pay? Yes, I did.
1: It's too expensive. And the final one of the text line, hot chips.
0: Oh.
1: It's, you're looking at average between $7 and like $11 for a scoop of hot chips now.
0: Now one hot chip,
1: which is just ridiculously expensive. The potato hasn't grown in value.
0: That's crazy. It's the same and yet we still have to pay more.
1: It's the same potato as it was back in 1995.
0: Maybe the salt's grown in value because how they add the salt. I don't know.
1: You know what? You're right, actually. That's why it's so expensive, the salt. And you heard it here first on The Rush.
0: I hate when you do that to me. You're rage baiting me. We're going to back into the music. Thank you, John, for your feedback. Hang around because coming up next, we've got Celebrity Roulette.

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1: It's time to play Celebrity Roulette. Essentially what happens is we spin the wheel. It gives us a specific celebrity and either Sia or myself have to send them a DM as decided by you, the Rush Fano. The whole goal is to at the very least get a scene. If we get a response, even better. But at this point in time, we're just trying to get a scene. So I have spun the wheels here.
0: Yes.
1: Spin, spin, spin, spin, spin. And it has landed on J-Boog.
0: All right.
1: J-Boog.
0: I feel hopeful for this one.
1: As the person that either you or I shall be DMing.
0: Are we going to use the coin to decide if it's Henry or Sia?
1: Yes, we're giving the flip of the lucky 20 cent coin.
0: Okay, so head say it to Henry that's going to DM J-Boog. And Tails, if it lands there, it's Sia who's going to DM J-Boog. Are we ready, guys?
1: Yeah. While we're flipping this 466 on the text line, send your text messages through on what we should send.
0: Oh, I caught it today. Heads.
1: Oh, damn, it's me.
0: I know. So you've got to DM the brother.
1: Yeah.
0: Text 466. Celebrity roulette.
1: Yeah.
0: J-Boog, he is the chosen artist or the chosen celebrity.
1: Yep.
0: What is the message that Henry is going to send?
1: I'm scrolling through the text line and waiting for
0: I actually
1: to
0: feel
1: through.
0: Hopeful for this one, to be completely honest.
1: I'm trying to think if I've ever met J-Boog before. I'm scrolling through my memories. I've never met him,
0: but I've watched him many times on stage.
1: Have I ever interviewed him? I can't remember.
0: It does get to a point sometimes you forget who you've spoken to.
1: And I'm trying to think about what my in is. Like, how can I be like, hey, remember that time that you said the ba ba ba ba ba?
0: Yeah.
1: But then I can't remember if I have ever spoken to him.
0: Why don't you just open it up with like a line of his song and see if he gets it. Takes me to fetch it.
1: Nice to know ya. Let's do it again. That's what I'm going to send him. I don't need your responses on the text
0: That's
1: line.
0: That's your celebrity roulette.
1: That's what I'm going to send.
0: Last week we did try The Rock though, but I tell you what, ladies and gentlemen, it was a big fat because The Rock didn't even give it a scene. So yeah. I lost last week. We'll see if we have better luck though with this time round. J-Boog is that person. Henry's the texter. And it's a nice to know ya. We'll get back into the music after this. It's New FM.
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3: 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She is getting a little bit jealous and a little bit annoyed at men who have dwarfism and are dating normal heighted females.
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1: That's how it was growing up in my folly. But it was so obscene, the whole idea of life was flipped like a true come true.

0: up in the sky. I love this song. Dark Moon, it's 4:09. It's right now. It's time is to do.
1: Think you just
2: wait a minute.
1: You're not even the
2: moody.
3: Yeah, we've got a situation. However, this one wasn't sent to us. I found this one online and I said, you know what? We're going to steal it.
0: Okay.
3: Because if there's anybody that can help,
0: it's the Rush Father.
3: Mm-hmm. Take a listen to this one. I have, it has been confirmed that it is our people. It is somebody of Pacific heritage. So I said, this is perfect opportunity because maybe there's people out here who relate.
0: And all the cultural professionals out there.
3: There might be somebody who can help. The letter that I saw online goes like this. I want to learn to budget, but my parents take all my pay and give me $200 a week. I work full time. They keep saying I should be grateful because they raised me. They're not that old. They can still work, but they choose not to. Can you or someone help me? What do you think?
0: Wait, so mum and dad isn't working?
3: Based on what I'm reading here, no. They're using the card of, well, we've raised you. Currently, we're not in work at the moment. So you have to help provide for the family. That is the situation at hand.
0: I feel like this would be Henry when he has kids.
3: Are you damn right? Are you crazy? I had to work a million years to keep food on the table. Yes, before you were born, but that doesn't matter because now you've got food on the table. Now that you're of working age, go out and get a job and let me sit back and relax.
0: All right.
3: Let me indulge a little bit. You took my youth. You took my tight and right body if I was a woman. You took my perky breasts.
0: Oh,
3: you know what I mean?
0: Nah.
3: I would milk it for all it's worth. But that is the situation at hand. And I did see this online. And there have been a few people in the comments who have been offering their support and offering their advice.
0: All right.
3: Saying, no, just suck it up. That's what you do for your parents. Or, no, it's time you put your parents in their place. So I said, we're going to figure it out here on The Rush. Who is the mully in this situation? Who's wrong? The kid who is complaining that the parents are just taking the money to help cover bills, to help do this, to help run the household?
0: Yeah.
3: Or the parents for relying on the kid?
0: This one I feel like is a little bit hard for me to decide because I want to know two things off the top of my head. I want to know what your occupation is because I also want to factor in, have you studied? Have you just come right out of school? Like you're going into a full-time job? Have you got a great qualification and you've got a great role? You know, also that will tell me a little bit of what your paycheck is sitting at.
3: Yeah.
0: And I also just want to know roughly, they're saying parents aren't that old, but not that old to you is going to look a little bit different to not that old how I view it. So I also want to know what mum and dad's age are because they might be of age for pension.
3: Yes.
0: So I don't know. I can't.
3: There's a bit more logistically you need in terms of being able to form an opinion.
0: I feel like automatically, Henry, I could be wrong. You've probably decided that the mully here is the child, considering that I think that's the type of parent you might become.
3: I would. And again, it's subjective.
0: Yeah.
3: But also, if I was a parent, I would not expect. I would kindly ask if my child is of working age. Yes, you are going to contribute to this household.
0: Yeah.
3: Even if it's just $50 a week, and whether I'm in a position of privilege and I've got $1 million of them, I'm still going to take that money, but I'm going to put it to the side.
0: All right.
3: Because what I'm trying to teach you is financial responsibility. When you leave my house at the ripe age of 14 when I kick you out.
0: 14 is wild.
3: You need to know that bills need to be paid, right? So you're going to pay me rent or you're going to help pay for the bills and I'm just going to put it to the side and save it for you.
0: All right. Well, so this particular situation, if you've just tuned in for your Who's the Mully, text 466. Is it the parents or is it the child? Parents have said, you know what? You're working full time now.
3: Mm-hmm.
0: All you're getting is $200 and they control the rest. Is it the child? Is it mum and dad? Give us your feedback and we'll break it down together next. Right now, back into the music. This is Drake with One Dance. It's New Femme.

0: for success.
1: For success. And that means me not borrowing money off my child or taking my child's money, because I want to make sure that you, every dollar that you earn is yours.
0: I like that.
1: To do whatever you can. So I'm going to say that the parents are the mullies. Get your shh together. Go out and get a job, even if it's at Counter, even if it's at McDonald's. That's money coming into your back pocket, right? Mm-hmm. And I don't know the situation. Maybe it is that you can't work. Maybe you've got no toes. I don't know. Maybe the gout's got you real good.
0: If you've got no towels, you can work online because you can type, right?
1: Exactly. But I don't understand what it is. But there should be no parent putting their child in that position where they feel guilty for not supporting the household.
0: I'm still undecided, and I normally don't leave who's the mully undecided, but I feel like for this particular situation...
1: Yeah, it is a situation.
0: Sorry.
1: You're right.
0: Situation, I do really need to just know a little bit more of the finer details, but...
1: On the text line, ladies and gentlemen, from what I can gather...
0: Who are they saying is the mully in today?
1: The kid.
0: That's absolutely crazy.
1: They're saying if you live in their household, help contribute.
0: ART, la vie de son, it's 424 on FM.

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1: And coming up next, though, we're going to need you to text through on the text line 466. Do you read other people's diaries? Because we found a diary entry and we want to share it with you very soon. Twister, next to you on New FM.
2: Yeah. Twister.

0: That is Walt with Thug Like Me right here on UFM. It is The Rush.
1: And you know what? I want to know on the text line, text me through on 466 and let me know whether or not you've read somebody else's diary. That is the question that we've got for you this afternoon. Have you read somebody else's diary, Henry?
0: I have.
1: I feel like you've read other people's diaries.
0: I have. Remember, I grew up in a packed household.
1: Mm-hmm.
0: There were two other children. And as you do, as you get a little bit older, you start snooping, you find things, right?
1: Yep.
0: I found where the diaries were kept. They were one of those old ones that had like a lock on them.
1: Oh, yes, yes, yes.
0: But Henry...
1: Like a lock and a key or like the button?
0: No, it was a lock and the key.
1: But they're Henry, easy to break into.
0: I ripped the whole lock off. I didn't even break it. Like, try
1: you
0: and
1: said,
0: crack
1: I didn't
0: it
1: care.
0: I broke the whole thing off and read it. And I found some information out, I did.
1: And that's exactly what I want to know from you right now. On the text line, did you read someone else's diary? And what exactly did you find out? Because I've come across my friend's post. And honestly, I wanted to cry.
0: Yeah.
1: And the reason why I wanted to cry is most of the times when people have said, oh, I read somebody's diary and I found out this juicy information. This is probably the most sweetest diary entry that we'll all ever come across.
0: Yeah.
1: My friend was found her father's diary. And sometimes you don't think, oh, do you really want to know what your parent has been up to? But they found a page in their father's diary where it was reflecting before she got married.
0: Mm-hmm.
1: And they've bullet pointed down a few things. Preparation for my daughter's wedding. Getting married on this date to this person. 600 people invited. And I love this. It says, feeling happy, she is starting a new family. Looking forward for grandchildren.
0: Mm.
1: Feeling sad, she is moving out. And feeling sad because she is the queen of my household. And there's just other things that dad goes on to note. And, you know, saying it's stressful, but they're excited that they're bringing two families together to be married as one. And it's a hard job. And all that they pray for is that their daughter's marriage is going to be full of love.
0: That is the sweetest thing I've ever heard. Not just because he's regulated his emotions enough to write them down on a piece of paper, but the fact that this is a Pacific Island man of a particular age who is journaling.
1: Yes.
0: That to me is the most special thing I've ever seen in my entire life.
1: And how good, eh? See, because I would, like, I don't even think my parents journal.
0: Yeah.
1: As I'm thinking to myself, wow, if I was to ever find a journal written by my mum and dad, like what would it say?
0: Oh, I don't think I would ever read my parents'
1: I think my mum. I think I actually know what my mum one would say.
0: Really?
1: See, I made me cry today.
2: I hate her.
1: See, I didn't listen again.
0: I don't think I would read my parents' diaries on account of there's just certain things that I don't want to know.
1: Yeah,
0: like I don't want to know the secrets of my parents, and maybe I don't want them to. I don't want to know that maybe they don't like me, or
1: maybe they don't like me is absolutely crazy. But
0: what if that's the what they've put in their diaries?
1: True, you don't want to know that at all. But we're asking at the text line 466. What you know? Do you read other people's diaries? We've already got a few texts that have already come through. Somebody said, "I found my son's diary, but I didn't read it because I felt like I was invading his privacy."
0: Liar,
1: man. This is similar. Going back to who's the Molly, eh? Yeah. Like
0: liar.
1: If I found my son's diary, would I read it? Yes, I would.
0: Yeah, I would read it.
1: I would actually read it.
0: I wouldn't read my parents', but I'd read my children's.
1: And if I found something that made me very disappointed as a mother, I am going to tell it to you, son.
0: Yeah.
1: Come here. I'll tell it to you with my fist. No, I'm joking.
0: I don't think there's anything, like if I was to read my children's diary,
1: yeah.
0: I don't think there's anything that they could do that I haven't already done.
1: Oh, yeah.
0: But
1: you're right.
0: There's things that my parents probably have done that I've not even thought about, which is why I wouldn't read their
1: diary. You wouldn't want to read that. You wouldn't want to know that.
0: Nope.
1: Yeah.
0: What if they were swingers and got up to no good? I don't want to know that sort
1: of
0: stuff.
1: Well, then your dad might not be your real dad, Henry. That's unfortunate. Somebody else has said, my sisters. I found it. It said, do not touch. And what did I do? Touch it and read it.
0: Mm-hmm.
1: Like, does it ever work when you write on something? Do not touch.
0: Well, no. That's like, don't push the button. And obviously, people are going to push it.
1: Oh, we do that all the time here. In the hallway here in the new FM office, there's like switches. And it says, do not touch. Do not turn off. What do we do?
0: Turn it off. Well, there's something to do with the human psychology. If you say don't do it, people are going to do it. That's why you shouldn't ever say don't touch or don't do this, because just curiosity, people are going to touch it. Whereas if it's just a normal book, nobody cares.
1: It's true. Mm-hmm. Maybe that's what, you know, like, for example, probably a dramatic thing to say compared to, but, you know, people that say to me, like, see, you know, you got to read the word, read your Bible. And that is something that I do try to do, but I never want, like, really want to. Maybe if someone on my Bible, they put a sticker and it says on it, do not read the Bible, then maybe I might actually read it.
0: Maybe.
1: Well, that's just a random thought.
0: Well, that's also why I think the banks get robbed, is because it says bank there, so people know there's money in it. If they take the labels off the bank, people are going to be like, well, we don't care what's in there. And they're not going to rob the banks.
1: I think you and I are onto something.
0: I know, we're saving. What are you doing, Christopher Luxon? Because we've just solved 95 problems in the last 5 minutes. What are you getting
1: Hire
0: up to?
1: Us. Hire us. Thank you to everyone for your feedback on that one. We're getting right back on into the music right now. This is a brand new one from Rizvan Dwaikai Bao. It's New FM.

0: Rizvan on that one. It is called Dwight Guy Ball, Slowly But Surely. Featured on this track as well, we have got Peta Turua or Peta Turua. Whichever way it's pronounced. Shout out to
1: Peter.
0: Oh, it might be Peter.
1: It is.
0: Peter. What's the other one? Run away, Peter. Run away, Paul. Hey.
2: Let's get into the final.
0: Do you know, honestly, I think I'm getting a bit Delulu just because I haven't eaten. My gosh. I don't know what people are thinking about us right now as they listen to this very moment.
1: Probably. They are two of the greatest people. I'd love to be their friends.
0: And you can. You know how? Just text me and say, Sia, if you come to the night market tonight, I'll shout your feet. Okay.
1: Or you can text us to play what song you want to play, and we'll play it for you.
0: All that. 466. After 5 p.m., though, we are having a look at... I can't remember, but we're going to get into it. What are we having a look at? The prep's not even in front of me.
3: Hey, where are you two off to?
4: We're going to go drop off Nanny Aroha's blood screening test. 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
3: No, this Nana is too young.
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0: Halol Geta, Nemblomi, Atitahipo Takadiers. This is your news at 5 p.m. The Prime Minister says Christchurch Airport's new route connections with Asia and Australia show Air New Zealand is a growing company. The airline has announced flights connecting Christchurch with Singapore, Tokyo and Perth from later this year. It comes as Air New Zealand is expecting a full year pre-tax loss of between $340 and $390 million due to the soaring cost of jet fuel. Christopher Luxon says the three destinations are significant hubs.
1: When you think about growth into Singapore, which is our Southeast Asian hub, certainly into Tokyo, which is our Northeast Asian hub, and then into Perth, which gives you much better access into Europe, that's all really good for both visitors coming in and out of the country, but importantly also freight and cargo.
0: Luxon says the routes will make it easier to export goods from the South Island. Green Party MP Te Anautui Ono says there is no evidence to suggest overhauling the public sector will deliver the outcomes government is expecting. Finance Minister Nicola Willis yesterday announced a fundamental overhaul of the public service to drive better services, productivity and value. Thousands of public service jobs will be culled by about 14% over the next 3 years in a shake-up, it says, will deliver $2.4 billion of savings. Te Ono says Wellington will become a ghost town once the cuts kick in.
2: Where is the actual evidence that this will lead to efficiency in the public sector? It doesn't exist. They're looking at it purely from their own political perspective, punishing people in Wellington who don't vote National. They've decided to punish these workers by getting rid of 10,000 of their jobs. It's going to turn the place into a ghost town.
0: It wants to amalgamate public agencies, increase digitisation and AI use, and set a target to reduce the public service headcount. New information has emerged in a cold case of West Auckland man Andrew Marker, who disappeared without a trace 35 years ago. Police have reopened the case of one of West Auckland's longest-running missing persons case. Andrew Marker disappeared in November 1991, last seen in the Henderson area, and has not been seen or heard from since. Detective Inspector Cullen McNeil says their goal is to find Andrew Marker and return him to his whānau.
3: In this case, some information has come to light. It's operationally sensitive, but we're exploring that a bit further. Our end goal is to find Andrew Marker, try and return him to his whānau, and if we can, hold those to account that have killed him.
0: Solomon Islands lawyer Gabrielle Suri has accepted the post of the country's Attorney General. Suri told SIBC the appointment still awaits formal approval, saying under the law, the Judicial and Legal Service Commission makes the appointment based on the advice of the Prime Minister. The SIBC reports Suri played a key legal role for the former New Coalition, now the current administration, during legal battles against the previous government. He previously served as Attorney General under former Prime Minister Derek Sikua in 2008. And in sports, Sydney Roosters player Connor Watson says players who sign up to play for the Papua New Guinea Chiefs in the NRL must have genuine desire to help grow the game in the country. The National reports Watson was in Port Moresby at the weekend to meet with Chiefs officials and toured the new club's facilities while in discussion on a possible contract. Watson says those who sign up with the Chiefs will need to be committed to building a strong culture and making a positive impact in PNG. The 29-year-old is expected to sign with the Chiefs and join NRL star Jerome Luai and Alex Johnston, the club's two first signings. That is your news. For more Pacific news and sports, go to pmn.co.nz.

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2: New FM, we're officially entered into the last hour of The Rush this evening. Do you know what I'm not a fan of right now?
3: What?
2: It's getting cold.
3: Yeah.
2: We've turned off the aircon in here. I've put on a jumper and yeah, I can still feel the cold traveling through the window, traveling through the vents, and I don't like it.
3: Yep, it is getting freezing. What I will say is, I like that the rain hasn't hit us yet.
2: Yeah.
3: I like that, it's cold. That is true. But I like it that the sun is out.
2: You know how I'm not a fan of the rain?
3: Mm.
2: I kind of wish it would just rain so it can be warmer.
3: Why? Why does that make you warm?
2: No, because when it's humidity. Raining, the warm is warmer. The warm is warmer?
3: Yes, that's the scientific term, actually. I think that's what they use.
2: I'm having secondhand embarrassment, and that came out of my own mouth. That's absolutely crazy.
3: I think that's the term they use on the weather reports.
2: Speaking of embarrassing, I was messaging with one of my best friends today. You know, like how a lot of the times here on The Rush, I'll be like, it's Friday or Monday, and then you guys all correct me how I got the day wrong? Mm. So one of my best friends goes, I think I might actually go to the movies tonight since it's Cheap Tuesday and just take some time out. I said, sis, in capital letters, it's Wednesday.
3: Yeah.
2: And they said, see, do you see how effed up my life is today? And I'm like, yeah. So I think if they're still going to decide to go movies, I'll be like, I can come with you.
3: Never mind the movies. You know what? When it's moments like this, just go to the pub.
2: Remember that song? It's moments like these you need.
3: Smackles. I can't remember how it goes.
2: No doggo, wacko for schmacko, but it's moments like these you need minties. That's old Minty said. Anyways, back into the music. We've got Reason, Valet, Jonta Austin, old school throwback right there with Turn It Up a little bit later, but this is Party Next Door. Believe it, it's here on your film.

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1: I was supposed to be dead. I'm telling all the demons trying to kill me to be there. And if you're trying to play a Judas too, you can eat it. Ugh. Believe it. This ain't a book you heard about, bro. I paid a pipe and read the Bible. Now you trying to tell me don't lie what I know. This ain't no song for you.

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1: And coming up next, I want to celebrate your kids and how they got you into trouble.
2: Yeah.
0: Back into the music of Chantal. It is Turn It Up, it's right here at UFM.

0: featuring I can't see the name. Savage and Sniffin.
1: You know, one of my favorite holidays here. I've got two holidays that are my favorite in the year. The first one being
0: Christmas.
1: Yes, the second one being
0: the devil's one.
1: Halloween. I enjoy Halloween. I don't much like dressing up in costumes or doing the whole big hurrah.
0: Mm-hmm.
1: But because Halloween brings lollies, that's why it's
0: where lollies is, that's where Henry is.
1: Well, there's a post that's going viral. It's a couple years old now, I believe, but it's making its circulations around now after one of the Ring doorbells caught some footage of some police officers walking up a driveway, knocking on the door because they had some concerns. They knock on the door, knock, knock, knock. And as anyone would when you open the door and see police officers, you get a little bit nervous. Oh my gosh, my husband's in jail. My kid's done a ram raid. My mother finally did it. She strangled my father.
0: Oh, no. Nah. She finally committed to it.
1: We know there's a whole bunch of things that run through your mind. The police officers say, hey, we've noticed something on the window. She instantly knows what it is.
0: Yes.
1: She's, oh, my gosh, it's my son's Halloween decoration.
0: What exactly is the decoration, though?
1: There was a sticker put on her son's room that says help, but it's made out of blood, so to be. You buy them from Kmart, you stick them on your window. It's supposed to be Halloween decorations, right? So what happened is an Uber driver was driving past it. He saw it and he said, oh my gosh, somebody in there needs help. Somebody in there needs my help. I can see the blood on the window. They've called the cops. The cops have showed up.
0: They've used their own blood to spell out help. Mm-hmm. Also, that's a lot of blood.
1: Mm-hmm.
0: If that was the case.
1: Might have been that time of the month, Sia. You never know.
0: That-
1: The police officers walk up. They know exactly what it is. They can they realize instantly that it is, in fact, a sticker. The mother says, I can peel it off, I can peel it off. They're like, no, it's fine, it's fine. We've realized we've made a foolish mistake.
0: Hey, but you know what? We love a wellness check, right? Just to be sure. Just to be sure.
1: It's better safe than sorry.
0: Aye, aye.
1: You know what I mean? But Halloween decorations, they are, I tell you what, there is not one Halloween decoration that I can see in my mind that if I was to look at it, I'd be like, yep, that's real. They all look so cheap and so plastic. So for this Uber driver to drive past and be like, you know what, that looks so realistic.
0: It could also maybe be somebody who doesn't even understand Halloween.
1: Yeah.
0: Or
1: well,
0: what maybe, the holiday or the decoration's all about.
1: Maybe that's why you just mind your business.
0: No, I'm glad they actually did. Because imagine what if the case was, it really was somebody who needed help.
1: If you drove past and you saw the word help on a window, would you stop your car, hop out, and investigate?
0: I wouldn't, like, hop out and go, like, real close to the window, but I'll try and, like, observe from a distance.
1: Yeah.
0: And be like, is this a decoration or is this, like, you know, do they really need it?
1: There's this weird confidence that I have where I feel like I could be the hero. Realistically.
0: Do you know what? That's not even weird because I actually believe that.
1: Realistically, if there was, let's just say, the killer inside that house, chances are I can't take him. Chances are I can't take the killer on.
0: No, do you know what? You have got the gift,
1: the gift of the gab.
0: Yeah, like you'd actually be.
1: Just give him a kiss.
0: I think you should. I don't want to
1: stop killing.
0: I don't want to. If only it was that easy. Stop killing. Come here. Give me a kiss.
1: But there is this weird confidence that I feel like I'd be like, you know what? I can probably save them. Let's rush in. And then I would

0: chances are I also end up hostage.
1: And then that's funny. And then when I come and see it, I'll come and rescue you for real. And I'll be like, didn't I tell you?
0: Mind your business.
1: But you didn't. That's absolutely crazy. We're getting back into the music right now. This one here, Samson Squad, Gaing Out, it's new film.

0: That is Oxlade here at New FM for the final hour of the show. It is The Rush.
1: You know, I hate that you are like the English 16? Police I never asked for to be in my life.
0: Yes.
1: To be in my life was crazy. I'm so sorry. That was so dramatic. You know what? Sidebar. I've been absolutely dramatic this whole afternoon because I haven't had time to eat.
0: Mm-hmm.
1: And we all know what Sia's like when she hasn't eaten.
2: Yeah.
1: Absolute heaven to be around. No, but you know how you're Henry, out of all our friends, is whenever somebody, you know, you make one little mistake, he goes, no, this is how you say it. And I'm like, oh my God, shut the hell up.
0: Well, the issue is it's not just one little mistake. It's mistake one little mistake every sentence.
1: Shut your face. Oh, you know, because I realized today I have another friend like that, and I didn't realize she was like that until today. We were out for coffee.
0: Mm.
1: And then, you know, those double-decker buses, you know how you can pay for advertising on them, right? So the double-decker bus drives past, and my friend goes, oh, look, a police bus. Do you know what she said? That's not a police bus. That's just an advertisement to be a police person on the bus. Oh, my God. My friend turns and goes, oh, I'm sorry. I didn't mean to. I'm like, can make a mistake. And I turned to her and I said, oh, my God. You're another Henry. Mm.
0: Do you know what's crazy? As I've also caught a police bus and somebody said the same thing to me.
1: Oh, my gosh. I wonder if it's, is this, whoever said that to you, do we know them together?
0: Yes.
1: Jasmine.
0: Yes.
1: Why did Jasmine? Jazz, bro. This is why Henry won't pick you up from your house to bring you into the office.
0: Jasmine works behind the scenes and she doesn't like it when she gets corrected in English. And I don't know why it is that I do it, because again, English is not the standard, right? English is definitely not the standard in the sense of intelligence or anything like that.
1: You know what though? If there's anyone that can correct us, it would be you. Because if anybody else here in this office tried to correct me with my English...
0: Yeah. I'm just trying to save you from other people laughing at you. You know, the world is a dangerous place.
1: You think I care if people laugh at me?
0: You might. I don't know.
1: No, I don't. I actually don't. We're about to sign out, though, for the night. If you got any last-minute requests, text 466 and let us know. So, Fredo, birthday, new film.

0: chased his toe.
1: The dumb stuff that comes out of your mouth.
0: That is us, ladies and gentlemen. Thank you for being with us today. We've
1: what do you
0: really
1: think your bro's toe would actually taste like, though?
0: Probably hard work and love.
1: Do you know what? You guys have to love is crazy. You guys have to jump on and go look at Henry's latest TikTok. Yeah. Because someone walked in today and then they stopped before they even like turned to Henry to give him a hug. And Henry's not even a hugger, but Henry knows this person will come in for the hug.
0: Yeah.
1: And then she goes, oh, hold on. Do I look like I smell today? It'll make sense once you watch the TikTok, I promise.
0: I said, no, what you have done is oversprayed. And she got offended.
1: But also, I knew Henry was saying the truth.
0: Well, she does
1: like your truth.
0: Yeah. And there's nothing wrong with that.
1: There is until there is.
0: Yeah, well, until it starts
1: there isn't until there is.
0: Permeate into my nostrils, then I've got a problem. But she smells great. Mm. She smells nice. If you have any issues with not smelling nice, well, then tune in next because DJ Algoody is here.
1: Shy your face.
0: I don't even know what that means.
1: I know. That's New Nights Mixtape, though, from 6 to 8. Morning Shack back from 6 tomorrow. Mon from 2.
0: Yes, The Rush Rewind.
1: Yes.
0: On Spotify.
1: Honestly, put that damn fan down. Oh, the amount of times you freaked me out today with that.
0: Well, JP, John Pulu came in. He said, hey, you left this in my car. I said, oh, babe, I was there for when you take me home tonight. This was from a wedding that we all attended to, and I must have left it in this car.
1: I know, and I said to John, I go, I can't believe you even bothered to bring back a fan.
0: Yeah, but can you see how good I am at the fan now? Me and production boy Haz were practicing the whole wedding while yous were saying your vows. Well, not you. While you were standing up there watching her say the vows. Me and Harry were like...
1: Was I watching her say the vows? I think in my head I was like, I need another drink.
0: They were in your breasts.
1: Do you know next time if I ever become a bridesmaid again? I might have to find a way to like secretly put the straw into the drink in my wallet, in my bra, so that I can stand there...
0: Get bladders. Use your little Runley vest. Put it under your dress.
1: That's, you know what?
0: That's a great idea.
1: I think you've just given me a business idea.
0: Mm-hmm. Yep. like a not a petticoat. What do they call it that you wear under a dress?
1: Pettiness. No, I don't know.
0: And then you have little pockets inside the underdress.
1: Yeah, Henry, that's not even the podcast. This is us saying bye.
0: Oh, sorry.
1: All right. Anyways, we'll see you guys tomorrow.
0: Okay, bye.
1: Bye.
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1: Malo e tau mau e whia whini ko hoku hingoa ko atutahi pōtaka news. This is your news at 6pm. An aviation expert says increased capacity may be behind Air New Zealand's expansion from Christchurch into three major new international routes. The airline has announced three new routes to Singapore, Tokyo and Perth, despite expecting a full-year pre-tax loss of up to $390 million. Forsyth Barr Head of Research Andy Bowley says it may seem counterintuitive to launch new routes while facing a loss, but he says the company has increased capacity and is testing it on routes it's flown in the past.
2: They've also got some capacity that's coming back into their fleet because of all of those aircraft that were having to stay on the ground because of engine maintenance issues. In addition to some of the aircraft that they had ordered many years ago, which are coming new into the fleet.
1: Tickets go on sale today with flights starting in October. An artificial intelligence expert is disputing the government's claim New Zealand is lagging behind in the use of AI. The government has announced plans to cut nearly 9,000 public service jobs over 3 years, signalling that AI will be a key part of the shift. Victoria University senior lecturer Andrew Lenson says there is a need for more funding and research into how the public service uses AI, but he says caution is an appropriate response.
3: It very much depends on what part of the public service you're looking at, and that's why you've got to be quite careful and quite targeted with using it and making sure it's going to improve things, not just lead to worse outcomes.
1: Andrew Lenson says New Zealand is better off learning from other countries than rushing into AI adoption to save money. A union secretary says the government's plans to slash public service jobs will harm crucial services. Public Service Association Secretary Duane Leo says it's an act of willful destruction and the government should make clear which services will be cut. He says merging departments is chaos dressed as strategy and could move talent abroad. Duane Leo says artificial intelligence is being used as a justification to push through changes.
4: Potentially sacking up to 10,000 public servants is not reform. Every one of those workers is doing something. Processing passports, protecting children, keeping our borders safe, maintaining conservation land, supporting communities after disasters. If the government thinks that some of this work doesn't matter, it should tell us which part.
1: The Australian Federal Police say their nation is driving the drug crisis in the Pacific thanks to their high street price. Pacific Police Chiefs say that 17 tonnes of cocaine and other illicit drugs have been seized in raids so far this year. AFP Commissioner Chrissy Barrett says it's more than triple than what was seized in 2025 entirely. She says Australia bears a moral responsibility for the crisis. Pacific law enforcement leaders are currently gathered in Suva. A Hastings-based poet and performer of Samoa heritage has won the Mary and Peter Biggs Award at the Ockham Book Awards 2026. Nafanua Purcell Kersal's collection of poems titled Black Sugar Cane has been widely celebrated as a landmark work in Aotearoa poetry. Drawing on ancestral knowledge, lived experience and innovative poetic forms, her writing explores themes of creation, disruption and regeneration.
5: Black Sugar Cane is a collection of poetry that speaks to legacy. What are the things that we pass down that not necessarily monetary? What are the things that I feel I have inherited from my lineage, even though I didn't grow up in Samoa, how the ways that I feel connected as diaspora in Aotearoa.
1: And that is your news. For more Pacific news and sports, go to pmn.co.nz.
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0: Excuse me.
1: Coolest Nation on the scene. I'm back.
2: Oh, yes, we are back. We are back. Can you hear me? Can you hear me? Testing, testing. One, two, three. Yes. This thing is working and I'm causing feedback in our studio. Hope you're well wherever you may be. It is our Wednesday edition of the New Nights Mix Show. Will we jump live through a couple of turntables, a mixer, a laptop full of songs, and a whole bunch of I don't know what I'm going to mix next? Because that's where you come in. This is a live mix show, so we get you to request the songs. I am going to open up the phone lines very shortly. What's been happening? Traffic still, yeah, I can see traffic is still a little bit tight out there. So if you are in traffic, please drive to the conditions. Drive safely so you can get home safely. 0800 223 103 is our number to call with our request line.

Let's kick off our show with a little bit of old school. This is Teddy Riley featuring Tammy Lucas. This is called Is It Good To You? Hope it is. We are on your FM.

That is Dabaj featuring Faith Evans. Well, I should say El Dabaj. Big shout out to Stacy, who is the first person to request a song tonight. She's messaging us from Japan. What time is it in Japan? It's about 3 hours behind us. So what, 3:27? Stacy's after the song's Full Blown, Young Bretta, the greatest band ever. We are on your feet.

We are jamming music from all over the Pacific. Glenn Jackson, Jake Sen. What's up, La? I miss you. And I'm sorry I messed up that transition too. I was in the middle of trying to do something and then the song was running out. So I am so sorry. We DJs make mistakes too. This is going out to Missy and the boys that are in the yard right now cleaning up. Go, Missy.

Just the way you are right here on our New Nights mixtape. My name's EJ Goody, and yeah, man, we've been messing up our transitions tonight, eh? That last transition, I'm going to blame it on my toko, John Pulu, JP, who's just finished his shift with the Tongue Language Show on 531 PI. If you don't know, 531 PI is on the new frequency of 102.2 FM. That's right, man. 531 is 102.2 FM. That's if you don't want to listen to me. Otherwise, this is Mary J. Blige, A Night to Remember. And we are New FM.

Lionel Tavana Jess. Also, Bree messaged. She wanted this next song. I don't think you've actually played it on this mixture before. It's an old school song by. He's probably going to like smash me if he ever saw me, but hey, it's all good. He's my brother. This is a young Sam V, and I think we used to play this on UFM way, way, way, way back in the day. This is when Sam V was like a young Justin Bieber. So Sam, if you're listening, man, blame it on Bree. She wanted this song, and this is a request show. So Bree requested this song, which is I Want Ya, one of Sammy's very, very, very first songs, way, way back there, a young Sammy. Turn this one up. Sam V, I Want Ya. We are on your feet.

I mean, there's a lot of firsts. Lucy, this is going to you. Selena, If I Could Fall in Love, We Are New Fame.

Make me want to, Maoli, right here on New FM's New Nights Mix Show. It is almost 8 o'clock and time for me to wrap up shop. Thank you for everyone that's tuned on in, especially those who have requested songs. You know, you make my job a lot easier when you request songs, right? Otherwise, I do too much thinking. Unnecessary thinking. Overthinking. We always do that. We'll be back tomorrow night from 6 p.m. Don't forget to tune on in. Otherwise, 6 a.m. in the morning, Morning Shack is back in the building. Gabby and Riggs. The crazy, crazy duo. Them on in the mid-morning. And then our drive show. Sia and Henry will be looking after things as well. Until then,

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0: we gonna do? 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

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Can you

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2: I need you to be my peace, my safe space. 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To tell the truth, I couldn't walk on this path without you. Now with all of the chaos to be around me. 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For my team, and it's you, him, and her. 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Can you

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1: Yama! This is Kalea, the Hawaiian Roots Man. Alongside me, brothers of

0: can't get fresher than
1: you with it. You can't get no fresher than me. Beat of the Pacific.

0: 6, Balfour Goy, I'm Leva Matautia Morgan. The Corrections Minister says he has high degree faith in the agency after the arrest of 14 prison staff in Auckland. Yesterday's arrest at Mount Eden Corrections Facility and Auckland South Corrections Facility include corrections officers and senior corrections officers. Mark Mitchell, who was also the police minister, says he's been clear that staff at both agencies must maintain integrity and take action against organised crime. He said he's satisfied the recruitment and training at corrections is comprehensive.
1: In a service like corrections, you are going to have some people that depart from those values. The important thing is that we take action, we identify it, and we do what we need to fix it.
0: The Finance Minister says the Ministry of Foreign Affairs will need to look at tightening its belt just like any other government agency. The government yesterday announced plans to axe 8,700 public service jobs over 3 years, and Foreign Affairs Minister Winston Peters isn't concerned about potential job losses at MFAT, saying no budget could constrain a future parliament. Nicola Willis says that she and Mr Peters differ on the issue, and Nicola Willis says in some cases MFAT staff should fly economy, and the same should apply to her. The Prime Minister believes New Zealand is well placed to encourage travellers to our shores amidst a global uncertainty. Fuel prices have soared since the Middle East conflict broke out and has prompted airlines to cut flights and increase prices. But Air New Zealand yesterday announced 3 new direct international flights from Christchurch to Singapore, Tokyo and Perth. Prime Minister Christopher Luxon welcomed the news, and the new routes take flight later this year. Police in Blenheim say they're investigating after a body of an infant was found on the side of the road. They say the body was discovered by a machinery operator yesterday afternoon, and Inspector Simon Fetham says that police are still working to understand how the body came to be on the side of Wairau Bar Road. He says police are extremely concerned about the welfare of the infant's mother and wider family. Reopening the Nguyen Embassy in Wellington and the possibility of an Auckland presence are on the cards for the Nguyen government. Prime Minister Dalton Tangilangi outlined some of the country's challenges and priorities on PM Niue, and he spoke of the challenges around the high cost of living, the fuel crisis, health, education and infrastructure. PM broadcaster Inengaro Vakaafi says Mr Tangilangi acknowledges the importance of Niue's diplomatic presence in New Zealand and Australia.
2: There's also talk about having an office or a consulate within Auckland. That's where the largest population of Nguyen's living outside of Nguyen live. And then plans for potentially an office in Australia to connect with our people there. But he did make note that in order to make it happen, finances and budgeting.
0: Turning to sports now, and Vanuatu United's head coach says he's proud of the team despite their 4-0 loss against South Melbourne FC in yesterday's Pro League semi-final. Lars Hopp says the players were worn down from their previous match against Buller FC on a Sunday, which ran for 120 minutes of total game time. South Melbourne will play Auckland FC in the OFC Pro League final after Auckland beat South Island United 1-0. And that's PM News at 6. For more Pacific news and sports, go to pmn.co.nz.
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4: Woo! Say I'm going to wee everybody.
7: Come on now.
4: Happy Thursday, May the 21st, to be with you.
7: Oh, my days. What is that? What is that? That's like a couple more days and we're already into a new month.
4: We are almost, there to the end of the week.
7: Also, we're almost at the halfway point of the year. What have you achieved?
4: Oh my gosh, I feel attacked.
7: Think about it.
4: I feel attacked.
7: Anyways, man, yes, you got the whole team on deck this morning. Gabs, Riggs, producer Louie. We got a peace sign there from producer Louis. Still having issues over there in the booth.
4: He's still got issues with us. What's going on this week?
7: Turn around. He's quick.
9: Test. Can you hear me?
7: Oh, wow. Barely. Yeah, kia ora.
9: Korua.
4: I was just saying great things about you.
7: Nothing but great things over here at the Morning Shack.
4: We've missed you. Everybody's been asking for you this week.
9: No, I've had tech problems for the last 3 days.
4: There we go, everyone. See, we're... squash those rumors right now that Regan's been spreading about him.
5: Anyways. Still not ready to come into the studio, though.
4: That's fair.
7: That's fine. That's
5: I'm
7: fine.
5: Working on it.
7: Day by day, we'll figure it out together. All right, we've got a great show planned for you for your Thursday.
4: Yes, we are going to be giving away a Cara care package around the 8:30 hour. So if you're in need for some Cara coconut water,
7: milk,
4: cream.
7: Oh, we got it all, man. Also, you got top five for the week. We're cutting it on down, man. Ways to keep your job. Oh, there's a lot of job cuts going on in the world, and this could possibly save you in the long run. Anyways, I would like to know what you're up to today. 466 on the text line, 0800-223-103. Let's catch up with the team in there after this one. Oh, actually, in the next two songs. They were doing the next two songs. LMA on Ways. This one is Kitty Docs. It's all weird. It's on New. Good morning, everyone.

0: It's LMA Trip. It's on New FM, the beat of the Pacific. You're rocking with the Morning Shake right now. Gabs and Riggs.
1: Hey, how you doing?
2: 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Before we get into the show, we've got to check in with you.

0: today.
1: Maybe remind the people, like, what are you up to?
0: Oh, man, I'm shooting a short film over the weekend.
1: There we go.
0: Yeah, this is all thanks to our friends over at Day One Shorts, man. They hooked us up with a little bit of cash. They said, hey, you look like you got a good idea to go make a short film. I have no idea what to do, okay? I don't have my big team that I had on school repeaters, and I'm kind of botting it along the way, okay? But yes, I'm doing all the errands, prepping it ready for Friday, Saturday, Sunday. It's going to be a fun time, man. It's good. Hopefully.
1: Well done.
0: Yeah, thank you. But other than that, man, that was pretty much my entire day. Just driving around. Better than being stuck behind a computer all day. But when I did get home, that is what I did when I got home, which is about 6 o'clock. I was on the computer right up until... I even went to bed at 10 o'clock. Getting emails, I got back up, went back to the computer.
1: Oh, I can't handle it.
0: What are you on about? I can't handle being here. Anyways, I'm joking. I love it being here, man. This is probably the highlight of the whole bloody week. Anyways.
1: This is a break for you.
0: Yeah, pretty
1: smoko.
0: Much. Yeah. Gabs, what about you, man?
1: I had back-to-back, I was going to say meetings, but they were coffee dates.
0: Ah, nice.
1: Yesterday. So it was really cool. Got to... I'm sorry to make you feel bad, but I got to catch up with people and eat.
0: Oh, you got to see people.
1: I got to see people.
0: Wow.
1: So I had a great day.
0: Oh, man.
1: Yeah. But I didn't even go to the gym. I went for a walk, though.
0: You know what? Good enough.
1: And you know, sometimes you got to pray the weirdos away.
0: What do you do? What's your tricks?
1: I dress like a boy.
0: Ah, and you walk like one, too.
1: Yeah, I walk like one.
0: That's before you even put the clothes on.
1: I know. And I'm just like, God protect me from some weirdos out here. You know, you never know.
0: Are you talking about, where did you walk firstly?
1: Around my area, but you know.
0: Okay, yeah, there's heaps of weirdos there.
1: There's weirdos everywhere. Anyway, so that was my, and then just trying to sort out my life. You know, it's never ending.
0: It never ends, man.
1: Can these fines leave me alone?
0: I looked in my mailbox yesterday.
1: Yeah.
0: Fines. How did the fines find me? I just moved house.
1: How did I get a court fine?
0: Oh my gosh,
1: who's
0: man.
1: Who's trying to sue me?
0: Oh, I don't even want to hear about that one, man. Hey, when we do come back, we have got to get up two songs going back to back. We'll tell you more about it after this one here. Connects, Lose My Mind, it's on new.

0: Connects, lose my mind. You got the morning shake here, Gabs and Reese, for your Thursday. We're trying to get you up and out of bed, man.
1: Hey, ready?
2: Let's go.
3: Get up, everybody. It is Thursday. We're not letting the Thursday idols try and get us, okay?
0: Come
3: we
0: on.
3: Got end the week strong. We got two songs to battle it out. Our theme for this morning is rap groups. Part three. Let's get into it. I'm going to go with some of my favorites. Here's some Swit It.
0: Swit It.

When Jaden Wigmore, you want to hear that one get played out for your Thursday? Very simple, very easy. Text the word Reese to 466. We're leaving it all up to you, man. Get in the driver's seat and take us to our destination. What song do you want to hear get played out for your Thursday? 466 on the text line, 0800-223-103 if you do want to give us a call as well, man. We'll give you about 2.5 minutes, all right, to get your votes on through. Here's Fredo's birthday. It's on New Year's.

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1: Are you ready?
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3: We gotta get on up, everybody. We're getting that Thursday itis before it gets us. We got two songs to battle it out. Our theme for this morning is rap groups. Part three, I've gone with some Swit It.

0: right there. You won't hear, they don't get played. Our text word reached the 466. Let's head over to the text line. I'm Mady LA.
1: Good morning to all our favorite people. Winning the morning,
0: winning the day.
1: Hey team, I am tuning in from Papakura. Turn it up.
0: Turn it up.
1: They voted for Swidit this
0: Crank
1: morning.
0: That.
1: Morning team, I am tuning in from the Naughty North. Hope yous are well. I'm voting for Smash Proof this morning.
0: Yeah, another vote for Smash Proof as well. Altara in the house. 274 home with the brave. Yeah, I hear you, man. I'm with you.
1: Someone said, I'm 275 hard, so I'm not voting for Smash Proof. Oh, I'm voting for Swidit because they're right next door.
0: Yeah, someone said, 312 baby in the house. Onihunga representer. Oh, okay. Yo, so look at that. That's Altara versus Onihunga.
1: Yeah, someone actually in the text line actually said, I'd like to call out anyone from Otara. It's 312 all day.
0: Oh.
1: I don't think you'd want to do that.
0: Who have you got in Onihunga? You've got, obviously, you got Swidit. I'm trying to think of any. Red Eye Society, if you know those guys.
1: Don't even try.
0: And then go to Otara. You got the
1: don't
0: movement.
1: Don't even try running straight.
0: Oh, yeah, there's quite a few people that came out Otara as well.
1: Say sorry right now.
0: Yeah, sorry, my bad. Anyways, have we got ourselves a winner?
1: We've got a winner. Congratulations, the 274.
0: Oh, Smash Proof, brother. Hey, we'll be back in with the toast after this one here. It's New FM.

0: brother. It's on New FM, the beat of the Pacific. Gabs and Reese here on the morning shack. Seeing that I was the winner for today.
1: I think I'm going to.
0: What we got going on?
2: Let's make a toast with water.
3: Ah, time to make a toast. Lift up all your drinks, everybody. I just realised I didn't actually win. You did. I've been used to winning all week.
0: You only won twice this week.
3: Okay, my bad.
0: Okay, anyways, this is the time where we celebrate people, man. Raise your water bottles, your protein shakers, your wine glasses, maybe. Who knows? Anyways, for my very first toast, I want to give a massive ass shout out to the boys, Smash Proof. That's Sid Diamond, Beach. Can't forget about Ty. So much talent in that rap group right there.
3: That's right.
0: Apparently the toughest rap group of all time.
3: That's right, they are.
0: I want to give a massive shout out to those guys, man. They've been paving the way for, especially South Auckland musicians back in the days, man. I honestly, when I used to see these guys on the TV, on Juice TV, I would be like going, oh, damn, man, these guys are so cool. And they look like me.
3: Mm.
0: You know what I mean? So, yeah, massive shout out to the boys.
3: Is that who you guys were trying to be, Smash Proof?
0: Who, Brothers Laws?
3: Yeah.
0: Oh, we were trying to be everyone mixed into one. We were trying to be anything that gets us the funding. Whatever that sounded like, we were rolling with it. Anyways, I want to give a massive, massive shout out to all South Auckland artists out there, okay? And that's not just the rappers, by the way. There's so much talent in these spaces. They haven't been able to, get as much shine as they should. Some people don't have access to studios, you know what I mean?
3: That's a bit of segregation.
0: Why?
3: What about people in West Auckland and Central Auckland?
0: Yeah, no. Especially not West Auckland. Especially not country singers from West Auckland. Either. And my last toast. I've been thinking about this one for a while now. I want to give a massive shout out to all those people who will be losing their jobs over the next couple of years, man. I want to shout you guys out. Hopefully the tables will turn for you guys. Something might happen. I don't know. Maybe I should run for Prime Minister.
3: Oh, you'll be next.
0: Oh, what?
3: The job lost.
0: I'm out of here tomorrow. That's on my own choice. That's my toast, man. I'm out of here, man. But appreciate everybody right there. Hey, when we do come back, we've got One's Gotta Go. That's happening in the next two songs. Mashan in the mix. Here's Savage. They don't know. Celebrating New Zealand Music Month. It's new.

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1: Get the hell out of here, boy.
2: Daddy, chill.
3: One's gotta go. It's your favorite game. We gotta get rid of one of the four options. Today's theme is rivalries.
0: Oh,
3: are you ready for this one? Okay, which rivalry are we going to get rid of?
0: 466 on the text line. If you do want to play along, man, what are we working with?
3: Queensland versus New South Wales. Iconic. National versus Labour.
0: Oh, yeah.
3: My gosh. The drama.
0: Love that.
3: My Fem versus Flavour.
0: Oh. Yeah, I'm with you. I like that one.
3: Drake versus Kendrick.
0: Oh.
3: All these rivalries, right, they provide us all with such good intensity, drama.
0: It's entertainment sometimes as well.
3: Oh my gosh. You know, we hate to love it. We love it. We genuinely love it.
0: I enjoy it myself too.
3: Okay, which one are you going to get rid of?
0: I am going to get rid of... You know, I hate these two stations. My and Flavor. You know what? Could do without that one. All right. My, you get out of here. Flavor, you get out of here, bro. It's only one space for one people.
3: Yeah, nice.
0: And that is the edge.
3: Yeah. Oh, I thought you were going to say your own radio station you work on.
0: Sorry.
3: Oh, my gosh. It's unbelievable.
0: Anyways, which one are you getting rid of?
3: Drake versus Kendrick.
0: Oh.
3: That gives me joy to see this.
0: I'm smiling because I'm smiling because I'm with you.
3: On your face.
0: This does not affect me whatsoever.
3: Okay, fine, I'll get rid of Queensland versus New South Wales.
0: Yeah, okay.
3: You know what? I'll get rid of all four of them.
0: Oh, damn.
3: Both of them. 466 on the text line. Which rivalry would you like to get rid of?
0: What about
3: today?
0: Reeks and Gabs? Why isn't that on there?
3: Yeah.
0: That's the number one that should be on there. Anyways, yeah.
3: Okay. Queensland versus New South Wales, National versus Labour, My Fem versus Flavour, Drake versus Kendrick.
0: Yeah, you got a bit of time on the clock, man. Here is Chris Brown, Sensational. It's on New FM, the beat of the Pacific.

0: Sensational. It's Chris Brown. It's on New Affinity, the beat of the Pacific. Gabs and Riggs on the Morning Shack.
1: Get the hell out of here, boy.
2: Daddy, chill.
3: One's got to go. It is your favorite game. Today's theme is rivalries.
0: Yeah.
3: We all love a good rivalry.
0: Oh.
3: All right. You hate to admit it, but you love it. The drama, the intensity keeps us on our toes. 466-969, get your votes in. We've got Queensland versus New South Wales. We've got Queensland versus New South Wales here in the studio.
0: What's some honourable mentions real quick before we get into them? Too many to think of.
3: National versus Labour.
0: Oh.
3: My Fem versus Flavour.
0: Oh.
3: Drake versus Kendrick. Riggs versus Gabs.
0: There's a little bonus one in there.
3: Yeah.
0: I like it.
3: Which one did you get rid of?
0: I got rid of My and Flavour. I've had enough of those two. They've been around for too long.
3: Mm-hmm.
0: And the people that run those stations, all my friends, get rid of them. Get rid of Chop Chop. Anyways, who are you getting rid of?
3: Drake versus Kendrick.
0: Oh, yeah.
3: Oh. Specifically Drake. Specifically his new album.
0: Oh! I'm not. This does not affect
3: and
0: me.
3: And it might. Oh, it came in equal. Queensland versus New South Wales.
0: I just,
3: that was worth.
0: Where's my vape?
3: This stress vape. Let's go to the text line. Got a few people in here saying National versus Labour, get rid of them. Sick of the politics.
0: Oh, man.
3: Yeah, that's it. Yep, okay.
0: I'm with ya.
3: Someone said Queensland versus New South Wales because my husband and his friends, not one of them have ever lived in Australia, yet it's the biggest time of the year. He remembers the games, but he doesn't remember our wedding anniversary.
0: That's a bit harsh.
3: That's boy math.
0: Yeah, I'm with you. Damn.
3: I got a few people. Someone in here said, who's Drake? Damn. You old. That's how I know you hella old.
0: Oh,
3: a few
0: man.
3: People in here say My Fem versus Flavour as well. They're dry. Leave them alone.
0: You leave them alone, man. Those are our brothers and sisters over there.
3: Okay,
0: jeez.
3: We've got a loser. Bye-bye. Queensland versus New South Wales. What? I bet you there's all the girls in the text line.
0: If I saw Drake and Kendrick go.
3: Yeah. Oh my gosh, these texts just came in last minute.
0: Oh, man.
3: Drake versus Kendrick. Sorry. That was, whoa.
0: You don't know how to count.
3: Oh my gosh.
0: We closed the text line.
3: The intensity in the studio right now. I swear, you guys.
0: Oh my gosh, it's going to be even more intense when I turn the mics off. All right. We
3: That's
0: do come back. Same page on Waze, man. It's New Affair.

0: Morning Shack.
1: Hey, are you cycling this weekend?
2: Yeah, heading out tomorrow.
1: Okay, remember to have a hmm.
2: Eh?
1: Yeah, go hard, but have a hmm first. And wear all that fancy protective gear you've got. Because you're the best with getting the kids to help in the community garden, and we're going to need all hands on deck if we're going to get those tomatoes as big as last year.
2: Yeah, those tomatoes were like volleyballs. Will do.
3: If you get injured and can't help in the community, it affects others. So have a hmm and think, if you get hurt, who gets harmed? Find out more at acc.co.nz.
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0: Styling Josie. It's on North FM, the beat of the Pacific. You got Abs and Reeks here on the Morning Shack.
1: I got to ask you one question.
2: Are we all on the same page?
3: Can we get on the same page? That is the million-dollar question.
0: Talk to me.
3: People are always asking us, why, how come you two don't get along? Why do you never get a 3 out of 3? I'm asking myself the same thing.
0: I don't think we've got a freezy this entire week. What's up with that, man?
3: It's okay, you're stressed and, you know, I just...
0: Thanks for putting the pressure on me.
3: That's
0: it's never about, you know, whether you...
3: It couldn't be me.
0: ...have brains to think of the same thing or the right thing.
3: I, you know what? I do think of it and then I just choose not to because I like violence.
0: All right.
3: How it goes is, I've got 3 scenarios. The aim of the game is to try and say the same thing. Let's actually lock in today, okay? For the people, let's set it a good example.
0: I've always been trying to do that. All right, let's
3: all right,
0: do
3: number
0: it.
3: One. First thing you do when you move to a new city.
4: Oh.
3: Same page. I'm thinking of what majority do. Same page.
0: Same page. Same page. Yeah. Three, two, one.
3: Turn Tinder. Turn on Tinder. Oh.
0: What?
3: That's what I know. Most people do.
0: Man. You are crazy, bro. Tinder? You don't want to go and travel?
3: On.
0: You know what the one that I was going to go do?
3: What?
0: Find a church. Find a good church to visit.
3: Whatever.
0: That's what I usually do. I'll go and... where's my local church?
3: You don't even do that at home.
0: Where's my local church? I want to move away because my one was a bit crazy. DC.
3: Scientology was crazy. Okay,
0: moving on. All right, that's first already thing, stuffed it up, but yes.
3: First thing you say in your head when someone you don't like is talking too much.
0: Same page.
3: Same page.
0: Three, two, one. Shut up.
3: Shut up.
0: If you could get in my mind every time you say something. Oh! That's the PG version.
3: If you could get in the studio.
0: Oh my gosh.
3: All right. I'm glad we're on the same page.
0: Potty mouth, potty brain. All right. Mortimer Davidson told us that. Okay. All right. I'm ready.
3: Okay. The first number you call when there's been an accident on the road.
0: Same page.
3: Three, two, one.
0: Oh.
3: The first number. Is the police a number? You know what?
0: That's a go. Because what's the police number? 111. Come on.
3: You know what? We'll take it. We'll take what we can get.
0: Yeah, man. Anyways, they're the same page. We've got a 2Z today. Can we get one more? Can we just get the 3Z for the Friday? Would be nice, okay? You got the Gas Watch coming up very soon. Straight after the news. Here is Cameron. It's Hey Ma. It's on news.

0: GP menus at 7. Kia ora, I'm Levi Matautia Morgan. A report suggests the government will need to spend an additional $1.4 billion on health in budget 2026 if it is to avoid sending health services backwards. The report's co-author, the health economist Jacqueline Cumming, says it considers factors such as rising labour market costs or population growth and ageing population. Dr. Cumming says the government needs to put more money into prevention and primary care.
1: The problem we have at the moment is that we're, you know, hospitals are under a huge amount of strain, both emergency departments and the main hospital areas. So the tendency is to put the money into there, but where we really need it is in primary care.
0: The report commissioned by Kaitiaki Hauora shows health spending lags on average $1 billion behind the OECD average. The Prime Minister believes New Zealand is well placed to encourage travellers to shores amidst global uncertainty. Fuel prices have soared since Middle East conflict broke out and has prompted airlines to cut flights and increase prices. But in New Zealand yesterday announced 3 new direct international flights from Christchurch to Singapore, Tokyo and Perth. And Prime Minister Christopher Luxon welcomed the news that the new routes take flight later this year. A national study shows a growing number of schoolchildren dislike reading, writing and maths. The Curriculum Insights study has found 90% of year 8 students do not like maths, up from 9% 7 years ago. And 16% dislike reading from 8%. And one of the researchers, Sue McDowell from the Council of Educational Research, says the trend is important.
2: It really matters. Let's take reading again as an example. So we know there's a bi-directional relationship between being motivated to read and your achievement as a reader. It works both ways.
0: Sue McDowell says the study does not show why fewer students enjoy their subjects. A petition with 13,000 signatures calling for a 5-year-old to be allowed to stay in New Zealand has been presented to Parliament. Aidan Nathan is facing deportation after being left without a visa due to an autism diagnosis. His parents are residents and work in the health sector, and the family lives in Nelson after moving from India in 2024. The petition was given to MPs Rachel Boyack and Ricardo Menendez March, and government ministers have refused to intervene despite repeated requests. This week's South Auckland World Tech Week has drawn hundreds of digitally savvy experts and gaming enthusiasts at the week-long event in South Auckland. Course Collective is hosting the event, which has seen high school students funneling through to explore the different activities, tech displays and stalls. And spokesman Tapu Vakai Vea says Pacific students are fast learners when it comes to digital design and gaming.
3: When you think about the skills that's needed for gaming, you know, illustration, creativity, our Pacifica young people are already creative, and so how do we harness that in a way that suits the gaming opportunities that they can pathway into? Because it's already there. We're just formalizing that, and it's a massive world when we think about gaming industry, not just in Usilani, globally. There's a massive opportunity for our communities there as well.
0: And that's PMN News at 7. For more Pacific news and sports, go to pmn.co.nz.
4: The Morning Check. Wanawinaka, everybody. Welcome to the 7 o'clock hour here on The Morning Check. Happy Thursday, May the 21st. Be with you. What another beautiful... Man, we've been spoiled with this weather.
5: Oh, my gosh,
4: man.
5: What
4: another beautiful day that we are going to have.
5: I love it. I love it.
4: Hey, if you are driving around this morning, you're looking for that cheap gas, I got you. We've got the Waitomo in Epsom, 301. The NPD in Wiri, Otara, Manurewa, 305. And the Mobile Express in Pa, now 311.
5: Not bad for the prices right now, eh?
4: It's pretty good. That's, I mean, we'll take it.
5: I wonder if we're ever going to see $2 ever again.
4: I have faith. I have faith that the NPD will come through for us like they did last week and give us a $2.90-something.
5: I just wonder if we'll ever see it as, like, you know... I just feel like that's the price now.
4: You might just have to accept it. Move on. That's your cheap gas for your Thursday.
5: Yes, indeed.
4: Hopefully,
5: man,
4: that helped you a bit. Coming up in the next few minutes, I came across this story about this Māori guy who he grew up in Australia.
5: Mm.
4: He moved back to Northland to try connect with his Māori culture.
5: Yeah, okay.
4: Something happened to him, and he's asking a question.
5: Oh.
4: Is New Zealand still racist? I'll talk about it more when we come back.
5: Yeah, we'll do that after this one here. It's a Diamond. It's Love. It's on.

I return, cause these streets ain't a safe place. It's texting on my soul, I need to meditate. With you by my side, no need to medicate. They say that pressure make a diamond, you that would doubt it. To tell the truth, I couldn't walk on this path without you. Now with all of the chaos to be around me, when I step inside the house, cut a key, it helps me to release, cause my lifestyle isn't perfect, which means that I'm out here putting work in for my team, and it's you, him, him, and her. I'll see, so I gotta withstand the world.

0: That's love. It's on New FM, the beat of the Pacific. We're celebrating New Zealand Music Month for the month of May.
1: Now, I came across this really interesting story this morning on the New Zealand, published by the New Zealand Herald. So there's this Māori man. His name is Jamie Laurie. He grew up in Australia.
0: Yeah.
1: He moved to New Zealand to try reconnect with his Māori culture because he didn't grow up around it.
0: Okay, cool. That's mean.
1: Yeah, so he moved up north in the Northland area. And if you're familiar with the Northland area, it's predominantly, you know, Māori
0: people. Yeah, Māori people up there. Yeah, it's great.
1: Anyway, this one night, there was a fight that happened between two random men down in the Northland area, the township area.
0: Yep.
1: And one of the guys who was involved in the fight, he was quite intoxicated. He was causing a lot of trouble. According to security, people who were around that night, just sort of going up to people starting fights.
0: Yeah.
1: Like, he was being a bit chaotic. Anyway, there was a point in that night where he sat down on the side of the street. Now, this man that the article, his name is Jamie Laurie, that the article is about, he went and sat with that man for whatever reason. I don't know. It doesn't say. Anyway, so they were sitting talking. I think he just went to check if he was okay because the article here is calling him the Good Samaritan. Anyway, the police that night had also been looking for these two men that were fighting outside the Grand Hotel. So the guy that was sitting on the side with this Jamie Laurie guy, the police recognized him, but they also assumed that this Jamie guy
0: was a part
1: was the other guy who had the fight, had the original fight with him.
0: Yeah.
1: So that turned into an altercation between the police and the two men, which ended up with Jamie Laurie being arrested.
0: He got
1: charged. He had to go through the system. Keeping in mind, he grew up in Australia, so he's never been through any of this sort of stuff.
0: Yeah, I'm with you.
1: And pretty much, it's been years since the case, you know, and they pretty much found, like, years later, he was not guilty. So he was trying to tell the police, like, he had no involvement whatsoever with the fight. It had nothing to do with him. But what it says here is that the police just assumed. They didn't even ask. You know, they didn't really do their due diligence. They sort of just assumed and accused him you were the guy that was in the fight.
0: So
1: the question that left me asking after reading this story, is racism still alive in New Zealand in 2026? Because that's pretty much what this article is trying to say, like...
0: Yeah.
1: Is New Zealand still racist? Are our systems still racist? And I'm so interested to hear from anyone who is tuning in right now. Is racism, is it still, or are we past it? Or is it still alive in New Zealand in 2026? And if you've had an encounter, please share your story with us, 466 on the text line.
0: Yeah, give us a call as well, 0800-223-103. We'd love to hear from you, man. Jump on the text line as well, 466. We'll get into more of the discussion after this one here, 1814, Jarastafari.

0: 1814 is Jah Rastafari. 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
1: We're talking about racism. Is racism still well and alive in New Zealand in 2026, or are we past it? Now, I came across the story in the New Zealand Herald about this Māori man. His name is Jamie Laurie. He grew up in Australia.
0: Yeah.
1: He came back. He came to New Zealand in 2021, hoping to connect with his culture. He moved up north in the Northland area, where we all know it's predominantly Māori people. And pretty much, he was at the wrong place at the wrong time. There was a altercation between two men out in the town in Northland, and Jamie came across one of them.
0: Yeah.
1: While he was sitting with one of the men who had been in the original fight, the police came. They had been looking for the two men that night. They just assumed and they accused Jamie Laurie of being one of the men who was involved in the fight. They arrested him. They charged him. And it led to him, you know, having to go through the court system
0: battling
1: and all of
0: it
1: that.
0: Battling it for years, eh?
1: Battling it. Only for the court to come to realization, he's not guilty.
0: Yeah.
1: Which is pretty much the case that he was trying to state the whole way. So he was just out with his family that night.
0: Yeah.
1: And he said he just went to go check in on the guy,
0: yeah,
1: you know, who looked a bit distressed. And this guy was causing a wreck. Like, he was being chaotic throughout the whole night. And Jamie was just, like, sort of just trying to look out for him.
0: Man.
1: That ended up with him in jail. And so the question that I put out there is racism still well and alive in New Zealand in 2026? Or are we past it?
0: Yeah. Man, it's a tough, this, like, chatty. I have seen some instances where there's been a bit of unfairness in terms of, like, you know, how people are charged or sentenced in the courts, in the court spaces.
1: Yeah.
0: You know, some people get away with big things, but, you know, you wonder, like, oh, how come you didn't get charged with, like, jail or something like that for some reason? You got to look at, you know, well, race they are sometimes, you know, and I feel like it's a still an issue here in New Zealand.
1: Well, it was interesting because what the story sort of talks about is like the sort of stereotyping that occurs in Northland. You know, it talks about how Māoris are used to and familiar with police just targeting them. And so it just got me thinking, like, oh, is racism still alive in New Zealand? And I'm like going to the text line. A few people here are saying, yeah, it still happens. It happens in the workplace. Probably not as obvious, but it's still real subtle and well and alive.
0: Yeah.
1: Especially in the systems.
0: Oh, of course.
1: A lot of things. But what about the encounters? Someone said, someone asked me if we had Wi-Fi in Samoa. Is that racist? Someone said, I am the only Pacific person at work, and one of the work colleagues said to me one day, you're pretty smart for a Polynesian.
0: Oh, I hate that, man.
1: Yeah, where?
0: I hate that.
1: Someone else said, I don't think it's alive. I think we are well past it, and we've moved, we've come a long way in our society.
0: Get your glasses, mate.
1: That's interesting.
0: Get your glasses.
1: Someone else said, a lady clutched her bag this morning when I hopped on the bus. Someone asked if all islanders are related. See, I don't think that's racism. I think that's just like ignorance.

0: Yeah.
1: Because sometimes people don't know.
0: Sometimes, but then there's some people who do make a little bit of a dig at you and a little bit of a mockery of it.
1: Yeah.
0: Anything to wrap us up on now?
1: Someone said, me and my non-Pacific friends, they've come a long way. They used to be real ignorant at first, but now they've started to ask questions, especially with how we've moved in society. So still think it's alive, but in some parts of New Zealand, it is definitely worse than others.
0: Very true. Christchurch thing, get me started. Anyways, 2026, guys, stop being racist, all right? Got the morning tea coming up next. That's happening after this one here. Digi Dupay, it's on NewFM.

0: Lee Dupe, I Got Mine. It's on New FM, The Beat of the Pacific. Gabs and Reeks here on The Morning Shack.
1: Good morning, Te Puki. Now, some bad news for all you stalkers out there. It is about to become a crime. I'm talking about people who, like, actually, physically stalk.
0: Stalking is actually really bad, yes. Guys. Okay?
1: I don't know why you're laughing.
0: I know. It's just like, oh, man.
1: So, stalking will now be codified as an actual criminal offence under the law. It will become punishable.
0: Hell yeah!
1: By up to 5 years in prison.
0: Oh, you little creepos. Better watch out.
1: Chief Victims Advisor Ruth Money, she said the law will protect people against this pattern of behaviour, which has never been done before.
0: So, is stalking a crime in other places of the world? Maybe, possibly.
1: Yes, it is. Yes, it is.
0: And we are just jumping on that train now.
1: We're just jumping on the board. So some say some stalking behaviours were already illegal and could be covered under legislation.
0: Ah, okay.
1: Like the Harmful Digital Communication Act and the Harassment Act. But stalking itself was not specifically defined under the Crimes Act.
0: Yeah, man. Honestly, it's quite bad here in New Zealand too, man.
1: I didn't realise.
0: There's a lot of people who do this kind of stuff and harass, especially females, man. Like, it's Uggs.
1: It's really, yeah. Because there's a quote here that says, women are disproportionately affected by stalking. Particularly young women, disabled women, rainbow women, and likely wahine Māori. While migrants and ethnic minorities may experience unique forms of stalking. So what counts as stalking? A lot of you may be asking if this is right down your alley. Stalking is usually seen as repeated harassment and threats. So in a policy briefing in 2022, a collection of groups calling for the law noted that it is a form of abuse.
0: Yes, it is,
1: it's not just
0: man.
1: Stalking, it's a form of abuse. The Crimes Act defines stalking as anyone who engages in a pattern of behaviour, so it has to, you know, perhaps happen a few times, against another person, knowing that it is likely to cause fear or distress on at least two separate occasions within a period of 2 years. So this includes watching, following, loitering near or obstructing a person, recording or tracking, contacting or communicating with the person, damaging, devaluing, moving, entering or interfering with taonga or property, including pets that the person has interest in, damaging or undermining a person's reputation, opportunities or relationships.
0: This is what I love, man, because honestly, it can mess up people's mindsets as well. And then it gets a little bit dangerous because you can kind of, like, stalking is already bad, but if you can kind of intercept it before the stalker kind of goes off and does something even worse to the person, you know what I mean?
1: Well, I mean, this is an RNZ article, by the way. It brought forward a case study of a girl who was repeatedly reporting to the police.
0: Yes, this is what I'm talking about.
1: About her case.
0: Yeah.
1: And unfortunately, she died.
0: This is sad, man.
1: So sad, yeah.
0: Yeah. I think about David Ferrier's documentary, Mr. Organ.
1: Oh, I haven't seen that.
0: Yeah. He was dealing with something very similar where he was being stalked and he was being harassed by this one dude, man. Mm. And, you know, if we had that law in place, because he's got it documented.
1: Yeah.
0: I wonder if he can charge this dude now.
1: Yeah.
0: You know what I mean? So, yeah, very interesting times, man.
1: I like a Diet Coke.
0: Who's that?
1: Martha.
0: Oh, see, Martha was another one.
1: Inspired a lot.
0: And also, I think about, will this affect me when I'm stalking on Instagram?
1: That's a whole nother can of worms that we can't even get into.
0: Yeah, you know.
1: Once those laws come in place on social media, we're all done.
0: Oh my gosh. Anyways, top five coming up in the next two songs. Got Josh Vaughan on Waze. Here's Sidell. It's All Right. It's on New.

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0: Chris Vaughan, Tom Scott, Mellow Down, celebrating New Zealand Music Month. It's to live and die in AD, man. You got the Morning Shake here, Gabs and Reese. Top five, man. We go through the internet through the week and we're trying to find you like the best top five of whatever's going on the planet, you know. Could be talking about top five Disney princesses. Could be talking about the top five Disney moms of all time, you know. We've been for a lot. And today, we have gone with the top five ways to keep your job. Okay, obviously there was some bad news that I came across yesterday. Nicola Willis said that 9,000 public sector jobs are going to be cut over the next couple of years, man. And, you know, you might feel like you're on the chopping block as well. Here's some ways you can try your best to keep your job, okay?
1: Tell me, please.
0: Top five, man, here we go. Number five, call your boss sir or ma'am all the time. It shows respect. Yes, sir. At some point, you're going to be calling them master. Yes, master. You know?
1: Don't call them dad.
0: Don't. Mom. Don't call them daddy either.
1: Mm-mm, please, no.
0: Okay?
1: I heard you the other day anyway. We'll talk about that off air.
0: Oh. Mama. Mommy.
1: That was really disturbing to hear.
0: Yeah, so you definitely call your boss, sir or ma'am, all the time, okay? Number four, be a snitch. If you see something wrong, report it.
1: Oh, you don't have to tell me twice.
0: Oh, man. I'll be snitching on things that's got nothing to do with me, not even with my work. Sometimes I'm, you know, I'm going into other businesses and snitching. I'm going to the police and telling them all about all kinds of things. So number four, yes, be a snitch. Number three, create a sob story at home so that management feels bad about you.
1: Do you want me to give an example?
0: Go. Why? What's been going on with you?
1: It's a really hard time, mate. I can't even talk about it.
0: Oh, man. What's going on at home?
1: I just need four paid leave days off.
0: Okay. And how's Umi the cat?
1: I'm so depressed. I just like mental health.
0: You say mental health?
1: I said I'm mental.
0: Oh, you're mental, yes. Very nice. Number two. Randomly bake cookies, muffins for your boss.
1: Oh, I can do that.
0: / staff every now and then. You know, we got people that come into the building with bread. Some people come through with fruit. You could be pulling up with even better with the cookies and the muffins and all the bakings.
1: We had Chris Bongi. He donated a chess set to us last week when he came through.
0: That was mine, by the way. And then you gave it to the company.
1: Yeah, but what you don't know is I acted like I gifted it to them.
0: Yeah, I know. Did you say it was on behalf of all of us?
1: No, hell no.
0: Firstly, he gave it to me, and then you snatched it when he left, and then you put it out there and told everyone.
1: Everyone, I'm gifting you with this chess set.
0: The way that you did it was pretty weird, though. You ran around the whole office going, everyone, look what I have.
1: I had to make sure they all heard.
0: Very nice. Last but not least, number one, wear a fake bandage to show you're injured to create sympathy. That's pretty good.
1: Is it similar to what you do when you pretend to limp? Just to make everyone ask you like, oh, what's wrong with your leg?
0: I got gout some days, all right? And you're just making a mockery of it.
1: Okay, sorry.
0: My disability. Anyways, that is your top five, four top ways where you can keep your job, okay?
1: I love it.
0: All the best out there, man. We do come back. What was your Specsaver moment? I had a bit of a Specsaver moment. Yesterday, I'll tell you about it after this one here. Victor J. Sefor, Jammin', it's on New.
2: With

0: Victor J. Sanford is jamming. It's on New FM at the Beat of the Pacific. You're working with the Morning Shake right now, Gabs and Reeves. Now, I had a bit of a should have gone to Specsavers moment yesterday, man.
1: Is this one of your ads?
0: No, no way. I didn't even shop with Specsavers, but you know what? The motto there is great, and I always use that all the time, you know, especially when people like me who either blind, short-sighted, wear glasses. There's sometimes when you just miss the signs. You know what I mean?
1: Sometimes I think you're lying. I think you just like the aesthetic of wearing glasses.
0: Is being blind a disability? I mean, wearing glasses a disability? Would you say that?
1: Being blind is, isn't it?
0: Oh, yeah, but what about... Yeah, you're right. You know, yep. Wearing glasses. Can I use that on, like, get any...
1: For what?
0: I don't know. Get any free stuff?
1: Probably.
0: Anyways, yeah.
1: I would hope not, but probably.
0: I did have a bit of a should have gone to Specsavers moment. Yesterday, I went shopping at... you would have seen I was trying to go to Bunnings,
1: mm-hmm.
0: and went there looking around because I saw a gazebo there that I wanted to buy.
1: Yeah.
0: And then I was like, okay, I know exactly where it is and where I'm going. So I went down to Bunnings, went down to the aisle where I saw this gazebo, and I was like, oh yeah, ready to buy it. Went down the aisle, it wasn't there. I was looking around, I was like, what the hell? Everything looks a little bit different. And then I'm walking around a little bit more, and I'm like, oh, okay, wait, which side am I on? I see the gazebo, but it's on the other side, and I'm going, oh my gosh, they changed everything within the span of a couple of days, because I was only here not that long ago. I go down to that side where the gazebo is. I look on the sign to see the price. It's got a Mitre 10 bloody logo on it. I'm trying to get to Bunnings. Why the hell, how did I get to Mitre 10?
1: Oh my gosh.
0: That's a massive, honestly, that's a little bit of a red flag, when you don't even know what store you're in. And that's what I was like, oh.
1: That's what happens to people with dementia.
0: Should have gone to Specsavers. Not that I had a bad memory, I just wasn't looking at all. And I think the colours are quite similar, right? Mitre 10 is black and orange. Bunnings is black, green and orange.
1: No, so, it's very different.
0: That's why I was like, oh man, because most of that shop was orange. That's why I was like, oh man. Honestly, when I found out that I was at the wrong spot, I felt so embarrassed, man. I was like, oh my gosh, I'm at the wrong damn shop. But this is my thing that I'm thinking about. In Monaco, guys, if you're not familiar, there is a Mitre 10 mega store right next door to a Bunnings warehouse, which is like...
1: Imagine being right next door to your enemy.
0: I know, man. It's so crazy. And that's kind of, I'm going to blame it on that my excuse was, I just having maybe a bit of a brain fog moment, and I just walked in assuming that was Bunnings.
1: I expect that behavior from me.
0: Oh, man, honestly. But I want to hear from you guys, man. 466 on the text line. When was your should have gone to Specsavers moment? Maybe you missaw something that you shouldn't have seen. Maybe, you know, you're like, oh, man, I should have got some better glasses because I did not notice that at all. Like I did. Did not notice that I was in Mitre 10 when I was trying to get to Bunnings. Anyways, we'll get... hear from you guys. 466 on the text line. After this one here, it's Hori Shaw. It's a good day. It's on New.

0: Buddy Shaw. It's a good day. It's on UFM, the Beat of the Pacific. We're talking all about what was your should have gone to Specsavers moment, man. I was trying to get to Bunnings and I was shopping around trying to find this thing I had seen a few days ago. It wasn't there. I was like, oh, what the hell's going on? It's not there anymore. Did they change the whole store around? I need to find out. I was actually at Mitre 10. It's a bit alarming.
1: It's very alarming. It's giving pre-dementia.
0: Shut up, man. I'm just blind and I just wasn't looking where I was going, man. That was what was going on.
1: It's more than blindness.
0: And you know what? I feel like a lot of people have those kind of moments, you know, where you're like, oh, I just misread something or I didn't see something correctly. What was your should have gone to Specsavers moment, Gabs?
1: I have these moments all the time.
0: Oh, all the time.
1: Especially with my car. Yeah. There's a few times where my car's quite... common. Like lots of people we all have Teslas.
0: Are you telling me that you go and open up another person's
1: car? Yeah. I've even opened the door and sat in it and there's someone sitting and then I realised, oh, I'm so sorry, this is not my car.
0: Oh my gosh,
1: this is the alarming thing. This happened more than once.
0: I remember that happened to me one time and I was like, I needed to get the spare key, but I was standing next to the wrong car.
1: Yeah. Because I thought I was the only person that had, like, a green Tesla.
0: Oh, no, that's quite a common one. You don't realise it, eh?
1: You don't realise. Anyway.
0: Man, let's head over to the text line. Josh is on the text line, says, I waved back at a mannequin.
1: You idiot.
0: Another text here. I spent 10 minutes looking for my phone while using the flashlight on my phone. Connor's also on the text line. Thought someone was smiling at me. They were looking at the person behind me. Oh, I hate when that happens, man. Especially, you know, if they're kind of good looking and you think they're interested in you. Come to find out, oh no, it's the person behind you. Oh, damn it. Another text on here. Read the group chat completely wrong and showed up a day early. Oh, man. Those are the worst, especially when you're on a trip and you've already got in your mind that you guys are going. Mm-hmm. Then you got to wait an extra day. Jaden, all the way from Manurewa, texted on through as well. Tried getting into the wrong car at the supermarket. You're not one, man. That's all of us here, man. Someone texted on through. I thought that was my mate at Sylvia Park. Followed them for 2 minutes straight. Turn around. Oh, damn it. It's not even them. Last one to wrap us on up. Leilani reckons... said hi confidently to someone I absolutely didn't know. Do you hate when you're in the supermarket and you think that the person that you came there with is behind you and you're talking to them?
1: Yes.
0: And then you turn around and it's not them?
1: It's not them. Yes. It's embarrassing.
0: Should have gone to Specsavers moment right there, man. Hey, when we do come back, it'll be after Falau Tonu FM, the Beat of the Pacific.
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0: Falau, It's All Over Again, featuring Stagliano, celebrating New Zealand Music Month for the month of May,
1: man. Hey, coming up in our 8 o'clock hour, we are giving away a Kara Care package. It's going to be happening around the 8:20 mark. If you want to be in to win a Kara Care package, some Kara coconut water or some Kara coconut cream. What else they got? Kara coconut milk.
0: Oh, yum, yum, yum.
1: Make sure you be in to win. We got Kara That Care.
0: Yeah.
1: Yep, so that's all coming up in the 8 o'clock hour.
0: Yeah, can't wait to get into it also, man. We've also got Allow It, okay? Your chance to test the boundaries of society.
1: You always be testing it.
0: No, so last week, oh man, that was even more of a choppier one, right? And I got cooked up in that one, so yes. If you do have anything that you want to test society with, man, send it over to our Instagram at The Morning Shack, man. We'll catch you guys after the news. Here is some Catch a Fire. It's Hey Girl, it's on.

0: PMIN News at 8, Malolele. I'm Levi Matautia Morgan. Deputy Prime Minister David Seymour says cuts to the public service are necessary to establishing a more productive and efficient model. The government plans to cut public service roles by about 14% over the next 3 years and about 8,700 jobs with the aim of saving $2.4 billion. The coalition will also look to amalgamate public agencies, which there are around 42 currently, and David Seymour says it's about getting the basics right.
1: I don't see it as a big reduction or people say it's slashing and all that. We're just trying to get to where we were 10 years ago. Lately, the government's been too big. The more money goes in, people don't really feel they're getting better services. We've got to change to being more productive.
0: Pacific countries are increasingly being used by transnational organized crime groups as storage, transit and trafficking hubs for illegal drugs bound for New Zealand and Australia. Internal documents show criminal networks are embedding themselves across the region, taking advantage of weak border systems and, in some cases, corruption. It warns large-scale stockpiling of methamphetamine and cocaine is taking part across the Pacific, with the drugs almost certainly intended for the New Zealand and Australian markets. Customs Minister Casey Costello says the threat has been building over time and requires a coordinated response. She says government is working with networks on how police can do better moving into the future. The Corrections Minister says he has a high degree of faith in the agency after the arrest of 14 prison staff in Auckland. Yesterday's arrest at Mount Eden Corrections Facility and South Auckland Corrections Facility include corrections officers and senior corrections officers. Mark Mitchell, who's also a police minister, says he's been clear that staff at both agencies must maintain integrity and take action against organised crime. He says he's satisfied the recruitment and training at corrections is comprehensive.
2: In a service like corrections, you are going to have some people that depart from those values. The important thing is that we take action, we identify it, and we do what we need to fix it.
0: A members' bill that would define the terms woman and man in legislation has passed its first reading in Parliament. The New Zealand First MP, Jenny McCroft's bill, would define woman as an adult human biological female and a man as an adult human biological male. Ms. McCroft says progressive politics has prioritised identity over biology and the minority is trying to use social engineering to redefine reality. All three coalition parties voted in favour of the bill. Reopening the Nguyen Embassy in Wellington and the possibility of an Auckland presence are on the cards for Nguyen government. Prime Minister Dalton Tangilangi outlined some of the country's challenges and priorities of Premier Nguyen. He spoke on the challenges around the high cost of living, the fuel crisis, health, education and infrastructure. PMN broadcaster Inangaro Vakaafi says Mr. Tangilangi acknowledges the importance of Nguyen's diplomatic presence in New Zealand and Australia.
3: There's also talk about having an office or consulate within Auckland. That's where the largest population of Nguyen's living outside of Nguyen live. And then plans for potentially an office in Australia to connect with our people there. But he did make note that in order to make it happen, finances and budgeting.
0: Turning to sports now, and South Melbourne FC's Jordan Swibbell says the club is dedicated to winning the OFC Pro League final on Sunday. He was crowned man of the match following a 4-0 win over Vanuatu United in their semi-final yesterday, and Swibbell says the Pro League trophy is one of many the club has their eyes on. The grand final will be held at Auckland's Eden Park on Sunday, where South Melbourne FC will meet Auckland FC. Auckland beat South Island United 1-0 yesterday. And that's PMN News at 8. For more Pacific news and sports, go to pmn.co.nz.
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5: Come on.
4: I hope your Thursday is going well so far. We've got another beautiful day here in Tamaki Makaurau. Very spoilt with this weather.
6: Lucky for some, man. That's me included. I can't wait to get out of the studio and go and live my life.
4: And sit on the computer all day.
6: Oh, yeah.
4: I love that for you. Hey, if you are tuning on and you're on your way to work or you're on your way to school, we've got a jam-packed hour for you. We're going to be giving away a Kara Care package around the 8:30 hour, so make sure you stay tuned. Coming up in a few minutes, I want to talk about this man's ashes being buried under a supermarket.
6: What?
4: I'm going to let you know more about this when we get back.
6: Oh, my days, man. Let's hear a little bit more about it after this one here. Tyler Perez's special. It's on OFM. Good morning, everyone.

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1: Now, a supermarket freezer manager, her ashes have been buried under a new store to honour her 30-year legacy. Now, this is down in Nelson. Hear me out. So she was a manager of the supermarket. Sorry, if you can hear the fire alarms going off in the background, they're doing testing during our radio show. I love that for us.
0: Oh my
1: Never
0: days.
1: A dull day around here. Yeah, anyway, back to my story. So a dedicated supermarket freezer manager, she's been honoured by the supermarket down in Nelson, which was New World. They opened up a new store in the area. They wanted to honour her. She worked there for 30 years. She died just last year. They wanted to honour her by burying her ashes under the supermarket store so that she could be there forever.
0: What?
1: Is that weird too?
0: Because it's actually a little bit weird.
1: Well, it's actually really on the supermarket.
0: But was that all she was? Was an employee?
1: She dedicated 30 years of her life to the store.
0: Okay.
1: Now they've got a new store. She never got to see it. So that was like her work's way of wanting to honor her. Would you want that? Would you want your ashes buried
0: who
1: here?
0: Who told anyone that I wanted that? Me get buried here? Oh, hell to the no. I'll haunt this place up, bro.
1: I mean, let's imagine things right a little bit. Where would you want your ashes buried? Not at work. Where?
0: I tell my missus this all the time. I'm telling you, the ghost is here ever since
1: now
0: we started talking about it.
1: Yep.
0: Now she's here. I tell my missus all the time, man, if I was going to, you know, get my ashes buried, I would like to be buried in like soil where I could be turned into a pot plant or a tree.
1: Ah, Cena and the Eel. That's the story of Cena and the Eel.
0: Yeah, well, I'd like to become a tree and then I'll be watching everyone. But I do not, I swear, man.
1: Don't bury you at work.
0: Also, don't bury me at work, but also if I become a tree, no one do any.
1: Oh, we're going to cut that down.
0: Don't anyone bee on me either.
1: I'm interested to know from you, Morning Shack listeners, 466 on the text line, where would you like your ashes buried? Would anyone else like it buried at work? I'll tell you what, I'm going to bury this drill soon.
0: Let's get your answers after this one here, man. 466 on the text line. Where do you want your ashes buried? Just give me on. It's Lost Me is on, dude.

0: Skivion lost me. It's on New FM, the beat of the Pacific. Gabs and Reeks here on the Morning Shake. Now, quickly before we get into the rest of the topic right there, if you do hear a little bit of alarm going on, it's because they're testing the fire alarms. And I thought it was just going to be a few rings here and there. It's been going off for ages.
1: You need to stop vaping in the studio. We're talking about where would you want your ashes buried. Now, this is off the back of a story about a supermarket... Do you mind?
0: I'm that close to leaving.
1: I am that close to pulling it out of the ceiling.
0: Okay, carry on.
1: There's a supermarket freezer manager. She passed away last year. She spent 30 years working at a New World store in Nelson.
0: Yeah.
1: Her workplace wanted to honor her legacy by burying her

0: Anne Hodson. She worked as the freezer manager at New World in Stoke near Nelson. She was described as dedicated, kind, possessing a quiet strength, and she started with work experience at the store before working her way up to management role.
1: Yeah, man. Someone said, I'll just go through the comments real quick before we get into the text line. Someone said, still can't get a day off. Rest in peace forever at work. Forever doing graveyard shifts. Let's head over to the text line. We asked you guys, man, where would you want your ashes buried? 466 on the text line. Give us a call, 0800-223-103. Oh, man. You guys are out of it right now, man.
0: Someone said, put me at Eden Park so I can be there for all the big games and concerts.
1: Oh, that's pretty good. Someone said, I would want mine baked in a donut.
0: It's gonna be, oh.
1: That's crazy.
0: Oh my gosh, I've watched this movie where this lady did it with her ex-partner. Put his mum's ashes inside the casserole that she was making and fed it to him. Oh!
1: Whoa!
0: What did you say?
1: I said, eat that.
0: Someone said, somewhere in Samoa, in my family's village, by my family.
1: Someone said, put me in a cigarette and smoke it. Have you watched How High? With Red Man, Method Man?
0: Yeah.
1: Very similar.
0: Someone said, bury me under the airport because I love travelling and being nosy.
1: Oh, damn.
0: Oh, when you're dead, you can travel anywhere.
1: Someone said, my ashes to be put in an hourglass so they can still be involved in our family games.
0: Oh, what?
1: And if you cheat, I'll come haunt you. Someone's also texting through, not even God expects you to be this committed to your spouse. Very true.
0: Let's finish up on this one. Someone said, please bury me in my husband's car so I can go with him forever. He's not allowed to remarry.
1: Wow.
0: I love that. That's love right there.
1: Bury me in my husband's cell. What? Hopefully the fire alarm gets fixed within the next song here, man. It's Coterie, lay ahead. We got

0: Tune into the Moon Shake right now. I hear fire alarm going off at the moment. They're testing the fire alarm of all times they could be doing this.
1: So they've tested it like 10 times already. Is that not enough times to see if it's working or not?
0: I don't know, man.
2: It's not allowed.
3: It's not allowed.
0: Yeah, well, that's definitely not allowed, man. Fire alarms PMO at the moment. Anyways, allow it. This is your chance to test society's boundaries. Too many times we're sitting on the fence about something, you know what I mean? We need to get a straight, clear cut about what these things are. Is it allowed or is it not? That's just straight how it goes. Last week, I put my own allow it up. And holy smokes, man, I got absolutely flamed. So I'm chilling this time, man. My inner thoughts stay in my brain.
1: All right, well, it's my turn now. The thing I want to allow or disallow, it's up to you. If you send a VM, and for all the old people listening, asking, what's a VM? That's a voicemail. If you are going to send a voicemail through a DM, it needs to be at least 1 minute long. If it is less than 10 seconds, why can't you just write it out? Stop being lazy.
0: Well, what's not necessary? Like if it's maybe 2-3 words?
1: If you're just like, okay, on a voicemail?
0: Yeah, sweet.
1: Waste of a voicemail. That's not how voicemails work.
0: What about, yeah, sweet, see you there?
1: No. Not allow. Disallow it.
0: What if I'm driving?
1: Well, you shouldn't be on your phone while you're driving in the first place.
0: Hey, Siri, say yeah, sweet, letters.
1: No. Disallow. Damn. I disallow it. I say voicemails have to be at least 40 seconds minimum to 1 minute long.
0: You're calling all the lazy people out. That's crazy.
1: Yeah. And also, this is going to expose who was on their phone while driving. Because not only is that not safe, it is illegal.
0: Ooh. 466 on the text line, 0800-223-103 for today's allow it.
1: Voicemails less than 40 seconds should not be allowed.
0: Text it on through, man. That's just how it goes, all right? Don't be lazy. You got thumbs for a reason. Make it a text, all right? I will get you guys' thoughts on this one in the next two songs. Common King's on Ways. This is Bruno Mars. It's on NorFM.

0: It is Common Kings right there on New FM, the beat of the Pacific. You got Gabs and Reeks here on The Morning Shack.
1: It's not loud.
2: It's not so loud.
3: Also, we've been told that the fire alarms testing is now done. Isn't Thank it? You for your efficiency in doing your job, doing our job.
0: I think I looked a little bit annoyed. Then you told him off.
3: Well, don't do it during our show. Anyway, allow it. This is where we try and push our personal agendas, our opinions onto society.
0: Yes, indeed.
3: Jump on board. I should be a politician.
0: Oh, damn. You know, you'd be great. You know, we sit on the fence a little bit too much. This is the only time where we can put something out there and say it is right or it is wrong, yes or no. Allow it, disallow it, okay? What have we got for today?
3: Today, I am saying that voicemails under 40 seconds should not be allowed.
0: There should be a text message, is what you're saying, right?
3: There should be a text message.
0: I say...
3: Don't waste my time, man. Don't waste my listening time.
0: I say sometimes I got no energy in my thumbs to text you. So you know what? I'm just going to use my voice.
3: This is going to expose who is on their phone while driving. Because not only is that not safe, it is illegal.
0: I'm not going to be texting you something that could be a 20-second thing. Yeah, sweet, lettuce.
3: Just sweet, wait until you stop driving.
0: All right, I'm off. I'm out of here.
3: Going to find your number. Going to find your number plate. Report you to the police.
0: Oh, my days, man. Let's head over to the text line. Let us answer whether this is allowed or not, man. Walter, on the text line. How do I send a voicemail on the text line so I can start flaming Gabby? Oh, leave the voice messages alone. This is how we express our tone in the message without calling.
3: Well, if you don't know how to do that, that means you're hella old.
0: Are you talking about using emojis? Might be a good way to show your, you know, your tone in the message. I like that, though. This is a good point because sometimes you need to express it within, you know, saying it out loud.
3: Just call.
0: I will be back later. You know what I mean?
3: That was a bit aggressive.
0: But that's I can't say that in a message.
3: Yeah, you can.
0: I can't text that to you.
3: Yeah.
0: You need to feel the mana inside of me right now. Anyways, what
3: else? Control your emotions. Someone said, you need to shush.
0: Oh.
3: I got a few people in here telling me to shut up.
0: Ah, yes.
3: You shut up.
0: Wow. This is a time for you to change your mentality.
3: Oh, sorry. Got a few people in here, saying, disallow, waste of listening space. Yep, I don't like it when my mom tries to send me a voicemail and she's just saying, "Kay."
0: It's funny, because when you see that there's a voice message coming, you're a little bit, oh, what's this?
3: Oh, what's that tea? "Kay." Yep. That, what a waste of a voicemail. It's because when I get voicemail, I'm expecting like some hearty, novel, tea, drama. And then it's just like a, "You're all right, be there." Send that in a text message, please.
0: Man, I got another text coming through. I think this person's for you as well. Ain't nobody want to listen to yap on the VMs. Text it and shoot.
3: Yeah, see, we go. Under 40 seconds. If it's over 40 seconds, send a voicemail.
0: Very nice, man. Hey, we've got the chance to pick up a Cara Coconut Care Package. We'll do that after this here. Olokira! It's Maserati. It's on Nuka.

0: We are trying to hook y'all on up.
1: Cara that could.
2: Sponsored by Cara.
3: We are giving away a Cara care package. All you have to do is guess the food that I am describing. If you think you know it, 0800-223-103.
0: Yeah, massive shout out to Cara for coming to the party, man. They got some coconut water, coconut cream, coconut milk. You know what it is, man, you know? It's vital. It's a staple when it comes to cooking some island dishes and some of the ones that we have mentioned also on the show. I think we're ready to get into it, Gabs.
3: All right, let me give it to you.
0: Yeah, hit us up.
3: This specific food was inspired by the Chinese.
0: Okay.
3: This dish includes a meat. It is traditionally steamed.
0: Mm.
3: What is it? So it was inspired by the Chinese people.
0: Mm.
3: The dish includes a meat. It is traditionally steamed. Oh, this might be a hard one this morning.
0: Yeah, you know what? If you do know what the answer is, you got to give us a call, man. 0800-223-103. As soon as you get the answer, man, send it through to us. We'll take your call in the next 3.5 minutes, man. Here's Sammy J. It's Backstroke.

0: Sammy J, it's Backstroke. 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
3: We're giving away a Cara care package. Thanks to Cara. Get yourself all things coconut cream, coconut water, coconut milk. Cara got you.
0: Coconutty.
3: They got you covered. All right. So, the food for today, if you think you know what it is, 0800-223-103. This Pacific food was inspired by the Chinese. This dish includes a meat. It is traditionally steamed. What am I eating?
0: Even I'm trying to have a good old think about this. I think over the break I kind of got the gears turning and I think I know what the
3: answer is. I'll give you another hint, Reeks. You look like you've had lots of these.
0: Oh, damn.
3: Okay, let's go to the phone line.
0: All right, then. We've got Leroy on the phones. Good morning, Leroy.
4: Morning, guys.
0: All right, Leroy. Man, you know what? Based off of the description of this food, what do you think it is for today, bro?
4: Is it pork buns?
0: Ah, pork buns.
3: Congratulations, Leroy. Who do you think makes the best pork buns? Are you here in Auckland?
4: Yeah, Auckland. Yeah, yeah.
3: Oh. What shop? What shop?
4: It'll be Mr. Lamb Buns himself.
0: Oh, this guy knows his lamb buns, right?
3: Where's that? I've never heard of that.
0: Gosh, man. It's out here, man.
3: Oh,
0: it's
3: sorry. That's why. Okay. Well, congratulations, Leroy.
0: Hey, Leroy, hold the line, bro. We'll get your details real quick, all right?
4: No problems.
0: All right, easy. Also, you know what? I'm feeling a bit generous, man. Let's get Mariana on the line. Mariana.
5: Oh, yeah.
6: Morning.
0: Hey, morning, sis. Hey, you know what? Based off of the description of the food, what do you think the answer is for today?
6: Pork buns.
0: Let's go!
3: Oh, yes. You weren't supposed to do that, Regan. You're going to get in trouble from producer Louis, but
0: you know,
3: I'm glad.
0: I'm feeling generous right here, right, Mariana?
3: Mariana, who makes the best pork buns in Auckland?
6: My grandma.
3: Oh!
0: Okay, I have to be the judge of that because you know what? I got the taste buds right there and I need to double check that for you guys, all right? Where can I get some of these pork buds from there, Mariana?
6: In Osa.
0: Ah, very nice. Hey, hold the line. We're going to get your details real quick, all right?
6: All right,
0: congratulations. There you have it.
3: Who makes the pork buns, best pork buns for you around here?
0: Man, you know what? There's a few spots that I like to go to. One's in Mangere Town Centre. You know what it is? Is when they don't have cash. That's the, they don't have FPOS. That's when you know it's going to be a good pork bun.
3: Mm.
0: You know, because you know what? They're too focused on making the actual pork bun and not too worried about how they're going to get the transaction of the money.
3: Yeah, nice. Also, I'm looking at producer Louis. He doesn't look happy with you. You did two winners today.
0: You know what? We for the people, okay? And I know Cara is our cousins, and yes, they're going to be supplying with us another package on Tuesday as well.
3: Thank you to Cara. It's the brand of the people.
0: Also, you look like what the pork bun's made of. Anyways.
3: Are you fat shaming me?
0: TLC, no scrubs, man. We'll come back in after this one here.

0: FM, the beat of the Pacific, 8:45 on the dot for your Thursday morning. I'm at a bit of a crossroads at the moment. I was having a catch up with one of my bros, named Jono, over the weekend. And my bro Jono reckons, we were talking about, I don't know how this became a topic of conversation, but we were talking about dairy lollies.
1: Mm-hmm.
0: You know, lollies that you get at the dairy, $5 lollies, you know what I mean?
1: $5 lollies.
0: $2 bag of lollies.
1: 5 cents.
0: Back in the days, you know, we used to have like, you know, mixed bag of lollies, 50 cents. Anyways, as we're going through them, because we're like, you know, oh, what's your favorite? I was like, oh, you know, I like the Coca-Cola bottles. Mm. Like, oh, okay, the strawberry ones, the gummy ones are so nice. And then he said to me, and I didn't know what he was talking about. He said, my favorite are the bat lollies.
1: Hmm?
0: I go, what? He goes, bat lollies.
1: Huh?
0: I go, what are you talking about, like a baseball bat? He goes, no, like flying bat. At the dairy, I go, what flavor is this? It's like grape and raspberry. And I go, what are you talking about? What dairy is this? Because all the dairies, every dairy I go to, it's there.
1: The airplane one.
0: I don't know what he's talking about. That's what I wanted to chuck out there to the radio, because I know, you know, all of us are avid lolly eaters, but also dairy goers, you know what I mean? So
1: I feel like he's mistaking the bat for the shape of the airplane.
0: But he said grape and raspberry mixed together.
1: Yeah, I've seen that.
0: But in the form of a bat.
1: I think he means airplane.
0: I can't figure this out for the life of me, man. I might go shop around, have a look around and see if there's any dairies. But if you know exactly what John has been talking about, 466 on the text line, I would love to know where you can get these lollies from, because I have no idea what he's talking about, man.
1: Mm.
0: But yeah, that's that. I need to figure out where these are. And also, when I do find them, I'll let you know. But at the moment, I do not know what he's talking about. Bat lollies at the dairy. Grape raspberry flavor. We'll all figure it out together, man. Brent Fires on the way. It's New FM.
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0: the Pacific. Brent Fires, Half Dude, Gabs and Reeks here on The Morning Shack.
1: Have you heard of the country Kazakhstan?
0: Kazakhstan?
1: Did I say it wrong? Kazakhstan.
0: Kazakhstan.
1: Well, they haven't heard of New Zealand. So,
0: what?
1: Chloe Phillips, she's 28-year-old Kiwi. She arrived at Almaty Airport in Kazakhstan. And she was detained because they didn't believe New Zealand was a real country. Officials refused to let her in. They told her New Zealand was a state of Australia and demanded she produce an Australian passport. When she was trying to tell them New Zealand was its own country, they took her to the interrogation room.
0: Oh, no.
1: Asked her to point it out on a world map. We're not doing a good enough job, everybody, putting New Zealand on the map. The map didn't include New Zealand.
0: What?
1: She was locked in the guard room for a day and a half, no food or water. Oh, that's illegal here. Though guards snuck her drinks overnight, she was eventually released after contacts in Kazakhstan helped her secure the right documentation. Her verdict on the country afterwards, it is corrupt and there are problems, but there are a lot of good people there. It's just really unfortunate there was a world map that didn't have New Zealand on it.
0: Well, it's crazy, yeah. You know, the funniest thing is, like, the map that's there, that's it. They don't have any, like, don't want to go on Google, don't want to go on the internet just to triple check. Whatever that map has on it, that's word. That's law.
1: I want to know who is selling maps and has left part of the world off it.
0: Imagine that, though. These guys going, wait, what the hell? This is a country? What else are we missing on this map? Imagine when they find out about Samoa.
1: You know how you go to $2 shop sometime and they've got, like, the fake Temu version of something?
0: Yes.
1: I feel like someone purchased this map from one of those $2 shops.
0: And then put it on the wall. But the funniest thing there is just everyone abides by it. Like, this is the only map ever created.
1: You know what? I bet it was an Australian person. Because did you hear what they
0: pranked
1: said?
0: Pranked them or told them something?
1: No, they said they were trying to say that New Zealand is a state of Australia. So they were demanding an Australian passport. So my theory here is that an Australian went and bought that map, cut New Zealand off because they're jealous, put it on the wall.
0: I just can't imagine. And then, like I said, imagine if the just imagine what else is missing from that map.
1: Probably the whole Pacific Island.
0: Oh, definitely the South Pacific, man.
1: Definitely new way.
0: Try and go to Kazakhstan and tell these guys you're Tongan. He's going, what is it? What? What are you talking about? This does not exist. And then it would be like just a whole new world, right? Where they're just like, oh my days. I did not even know this other part of the world existed. Mm-hmm. The South Pacific.
1: Mm-hmm. Free the Pacific.
0: But also, yeah, if you're from Kazakhstan or know, maybe you are Kazakhstan or know someone who is from Kazakhstan, you need to pass the message on to these dudes because...
1: I just hope after all this debacle that they got a new map.
0: I did see some cool stuff going on in Kazakhstan though. Like, there's some beautiful people there, beautiful food for sure. Mm-hmm. Any chance they do... you know, hair transplants or any of those kind of things?
1: Well, you've heard of them. They haven't heard of us.
0: Oh, my days, man. Hey, we will catch you guys after the news. We've got the way back out, man. Nothing but them old school hits. But yeah, that'll all happen in the 9 o'clock, man. Here is the new Drake, though. Too hard for the radio. It's on new.

0: PMA News at 9. Bulawinaka, I'm Levi Matautia Morgan. Public Service Commissioner Sir Brian Roche is keen to see the public service modernised and better equipped to accommodate the specific needs of New Zealanders. There are plans to cut public service roles by 8,700 jobs over the next 3 years, with the aim of saving $2.4 billion. The coalition will also look at amalgamating some of the 42 public agencies, and Sir Brian Roche says the current model is dated and no longer fit for purpose.
1: We have got very old, outdated systems, and we're not serving New Zealanders as well as we could. I would like a system where they're enabled to do better work and better productivity and get better outcomes. I'm really confident that the chief executives have bought into this. We have spent a year identifying what we needed to do.
0: Meanwhile, the Finance Minister says the Ministry of Foreign Affairs will need to look at tightening its belt just like any other government agency. Foreign Affairs Minister Winston Peters isn't concerned about potential job losses at MFAT, saying no budget would constrain a future parliament. Nicola Willis says she and Mr. Peters differ on the issue, and Nicola Willis says in some cases, MFAT staff should fly economy and the same should apply to her. This week's South Auckland World Tech Week drew hundreds of digitally savvy experts and gaming enthusiasts at the week-long event in South Auckland. Course Collective is hosting the event, which has seen high school students filling through to explore the different activities, tech displays and stores. Spokesman Tapu Vakai Vea says Pacific students are fast learners when it comes to digital design and gaming.
2: When you think about the skills that's needed for gaming, you know, illustration, creativity, our Pacifica young people are already creative. And so how do we harness that in a way that suits the gaming opportunities that they can pathway into? Because it's already there. We're just formalizing that. And it's a massive world when we think about gaming industry, not just in New Zealand, globally. It's a massive opportunity for our communities there as well.
0: A report suggests the government will need to spend an additional $1.4 billion on health in Budget 2026 if it is to avoid sending health services backwards. The report's co-author, the health economist Jacqueline Cumming, says it considers factors such as rising labour market costs, population growth and the ageing population. Dr. Cumming says the government needs to put more money into prevention and primary care.
3: The problem we have at the moment is that we're, you know, hospitals are under a huge amount of strain, both emergency departments and the main hospital areas. So the tendency is to put the money into there, but where we really need it is in primary care.
0: The report commissioned by Kaitiaki Hauora shows health spending lags on average $1 billion behind the OECD average. And turning to sports now, and the New Zealand Breakers have signed legendary basketball coach Gordon Herbert on a 2-year deal. Herbert, who's currently the head coach of the Canadian national team, is considered one of the most accomplished coaching figures in international basketball. Herbert replaces Petteri Koponen as head coach. And that's PMN News at 9. For more Pacific news and sports, go to pmn.co.nz.
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6: Hey, I'm Manuia. Welcome to your 9 o'clock hour here on The Morning Shack. The last hour of your Thursday with us. It's a beautiful day here in Tamaki Makaurau. I hope wherever you are right now, if you're on your way to work, on your way to school, you're going to have a great day, all right?
7: It's going to be beautiful, man.
6: I like talking to myself. Thank
7: you
6: so much.
7: I love it, man. You know, I'm just so infatuated with the sky right now.
6: Spell infatuated right now.
7: I want to go to the sky.
6: Hey, coming up in this hour, we've got your International Day for today. We've also got the debrief. If you have anything you'd like to debrief with us, could be a workplace, could be a family, could be a husband.
7: Indeed, man. Coming up in the next 3 songs, so I saw this really wholesome story about a police officer who'd been helping the homeless, man. I'll tell you a little bit more about it after this one here. It's your way back out, Aradna. Downtime. Throwing it back with some New Zealand classics right here, celebrating New Zealand Music Month. It's Snow FM, the beat of the Pacific. Good morning, everyone.

0: Tyson. It's Hockey Mai, Hockey Mai. It's on New FM, the beat of the Pacific. Your Gabs and Reeks here on the Morning Shack for your Thursday. Oh. Come on now. Bad boys, what you want, what you want, what you want. Now, you know, the police, they do get a bad rap here in the media sometimes, you know, but sometimes, or most times, they're out here trying to support the people out here trying to help those out on the streets. And now I read it up on this story where this policeman, he helped out a homeless man, cleaned him up, fixed him up, got him a shave, and even got him ready for a job interview.
1: Oh, that's so nice.
0: Yeah, how good, man. It is so crazy to see how one small act of kindness changed the whole man's future, man. So yeah, that's a police officer. Took a few minutes out of his day to help the bro, this homeless guy, prepare for his job interview, giving him some encouragement, you know, dressing him up really well. And the cool story about it is that after he had done the job interview, he got the job.
1: Oh, winning right there.
0: He got the job, man. This is just a reminder, you know. Some people out there, man, just need some help. Just need some, a little bit of a push in the right direction.
1: Can I ask a question?
0: Go.
1: How do you know about the story? Did he video it? Did he document it?
0: I think the homeless man said, because the homeless man's a CEO now, and so when he said, oh, I remember the police officer.
1: I've never heard of that. That's a miracle.
0: The police officer helped me. So he's a CEO.
1: And then my other question, I've got another question.
0: Yeah.
1: Why are we praising him for doing his job?
0: No. This is out of his job scope, actually. This is a bit too out of his job scope. This is taking his time out of his own day to help out the bro.
1: And his uniform?
0: In his uniform. Wasting taxpayers' money. Should be out here.
1: I'm just saying, why are we praising him for doing his job?
0: Man, it's like, a wholesome story.
1: The main angle of this story should be that the homeless guy got the job.
0: With
1: now,
0: the help of the bro.
1: He got the job. With the help of a police officer doing his job.
0: See,
1: thank you.
0: That's the wholesome part of it.
1: Yeah, beautiful.
0: I want you to get arrested sometimes, man. Anyways, yeah, I thought that was really, really cool, man. Especially like being able to help the homeless in some sort of way, and also the willingness of you know, some of the homeless, because some of them, they just want to live their life and just be like homeless, you know. Whereas this guy went out there, got himself fixed up, and now he's got a job.
1: I find it really interesting that you speak a lot about helping the homeless, whereas whenever I see you walk past one,
0: how many times I talk to you all the time? Do I not feed you? Or what? Every time I buy you a drink, am I not helping you?
1: I just hope the story inspires you.
0: Anyways, coming up in the next three songs, International Day coming up after Mareko. Got some Kaylee in the mix as well. Oh, nice. Nivea, don't mess with my man. It's on.

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0: But it go. It's here to stay. It's on New FM, the beat of the Pacific. You got Gabs and Reese here for your way back hour on a Thursday.
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2: Your international day for today. I don't know if I want to celebrate this day.
0: Come on, Mel. What is today?
2: Apparently, it's end of the world day.
0: Oh, hallelujah. I didn't know when this was going to come. I'm so glad it could. These came sooner than I thought.
2: More stupid by the day. So apparently people across the globe have been celebrating a day that perhaps seems like more of a reason to fear than get excited.
0: Tell me more.
2: That's because it is a day that denotes the end of the world. Except so far, although the end of the world was predicted to happen on this day more than a decade ago, it actually didn't. So maybe that's an even better reason to celebrate. The end of the world was predicted as being May 21st, 2011. Since then, it's celebrated each year since.
0: Oh, you know what? What if this is another, you know, one of those theories? What if we died a long time ago and we didn't even realize it? You know what I mean? What if we're living in some sort of, like, alternate reality at the moment?
2: First of all, take your tinfoil hat off.
0: Because do you believe in Mandela effects?
2: No.
0: Do you know what Mandela effects
2: are? I actually don't even know what that is.
0: It's like the theory that our timeline is like a little bit messed up. It's like changing. There's things that, like, you know, you'd have a memory, right? And you'll be like, hey, I remember it used to be like this. And then there's another version where it's like totally different.
2: What movie is that from?
0: It's not a movie. It's like what everybody's been talking about. Look it up. Mandela effects.
2: Mandela effects. Okay. Yeah.
0: Anyways, end of the world day. I tell you, man.
2: What's your last words for today?
0: If it was the end of the world?
2: Yes.
0: I would like to say, thank you. It's been a hard life. The cost of living. Everything. All of it. I would like to have a great reset. It would be nice. What about you? What's your last words on Earth?
2: I'm good. I'm going up.
0: Bye.
2: Bye, everybody. Especially you. Bye.
0: What? Anyways, got the debrief coming up and the next three songs, Field Mob in the mix as well, some of the servants. Here is High Five. It's on New.

0: Way back out, throwing it back with some Field Mob. It's New FM, the beat of the Pacific. 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
1: It is the debrief time. If you have anything you'd like to debrief with us, 466 on the text line. Before we wrap up on the show, all right, we just want you to know and be reminded you are heard, you are seen. We hear you, we see you, we are you.
0: Yeah, let's go into the text line. Now, a lot of people got their problems. We just try and sift through it. Someone said, hi, team. Debrief for today is last night I saw my dog cheating on my other dog on the street, and I don't know how to feel about it. So you have you're a dog owner, and you saw your dog cheating on your other dog.
1: Is there crazy. A thing like dog court? Is that such a thing? A dog court?
0: Yeah, possibly. Yeah, who gets the puppies? Mm. Hey, but also, how does that work? Do you know?
1: A broken home.
0: Yeah, you know, of animals. Do dogs get jealous of each other?
1: I think so.
0: When they see their man's out there being a bit of a hoe.
1: Because you know when dogs see their dog owners with other dogs, yeah. They get jealous.
0: But do you think that happens of like their own species?
1: Mm.
0: I saw you with that beep.
1: I think so.
0: That's, we can say that, eh?
1: Yeah. Thank you. That didn't help at all. Okay.
0: Anyways.
1: Someone else in the text line said, hey, team. Do any of you know where I can get a loan and not have to pay any interest? I just need $100 for my box tonight. What does this look like?
0: Does this look like Facebook Marketplace? Does this look like community pages? This is the debrief, okay?
1: Jeez. Someone in the text line said, hey team, I have been having a really hard week. Kids are playing up, husband's playing up. Oh my gosh.
0: Oh man.
1: Nice to tune into you and have a laugh. You know what? You keep on keeping on, queen.
0: We love to see
1: it. It will
0: man.
1: Get better. Leave him.
0: What? Playing up as in, oh my gosh, she's annoying.
1: You don't know what that means.
0: You also don't know what that means. Right? Just. Jeez. Oh my gosh. Anyways, someone said, what does it mean when my boss is talking to himself in the office and walking back and forth?
1: That's crazy. You know what's funny? You know what's actually like such a coincidence about that? I saw producer Louis doing the same thing.
0: Yeah.
1: I think it means you're driving their mental.
0: That's crazy. So you need to stop that. And I'm talking about you, Gabs.
1: I can't.
0: We're pretty much almost ready to wrap up on the show, man. Peter T on Waze is a new affair.
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0: Welcome old school, Peter T. It's My Baby, celebrating New Zealand Music Month for the month of May. 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
2: That is us done and dusted. We are out of here, everybody. 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
0: Yes, indeed, man. If you, like Gab said, feeling a bit lazy, just text the word shack to 466. We can see a link to all the... all of that goodness right there. Mona's in the building next. Can't forget about seeing Henry from 2 p.m. on The Rush. And then our goodie, DJ Chicka Chicka Chicka Chicka, spinning it up for the New Night Mix Show, which is going down after 6 p.m. Man, other than that, fam, we're going to love and leave you. Let you into the rest of your day. Guys, what you getting up to?
2: I've got a few things on today.
0: Yeah?
2: Yeah, so I'm going to just cruise through them. I got a lot of life admin today. Sort that out.
0: Yeah.
2: Then I'm going to hit the gym.
0: Boring.
2: I know, what a boring life. I'm gonna go get a coffee. I haven't had a coffee this morning. What are you gonna get up to?
0: You know what? I'm gonna be chilling, doing my admin work.
2: Boring.
0: Then I wanna head over to Bora. Bora, boring.
2: Man, we need a life.
0: Okay, love and leave you. Let you get into the rest of your day, man. Here is Tina Charles. I love to love. It's on New FM, the Beat of the Pacific, and we will catch you guys tomorrow.
2: Bye, everybody.

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got Digga Dupay, Mikey Dam, as well as Beach on Waves. Also, your Gas Watch, traffic alert, and your weather update for you here in Tamaki Makaurau. And a very good morning if you're not tuning in from Tamaki. Hope you're having a great start as well. Right here to start us off this morning, we got Adiz, Got My Girl for Life, right here on UFM. Good morning.

UFM, the beat of the Pacific on your new daily, making our way through the music lineup for your 10 a.m. and right now getting into your inspirational phrase of the day. Now this one's a short, simple one, straight to the point, but it's also such a cool one for a Thursday because, you know, you're nearly there at the weekend. You just gotta hold on a couple more days and then you can have some time to yourself. Or if you are working right through, then maybe this is just a reminder for you to, you know, keep going. So basically this quote is, small steps every day still move you forward. Keep going, your efforts matter. Again, small steps every day still move you forward. Keep going, your efforts matter. And I love that because it's so simple, so straight to the point that, you know, you may think that sometimes you can't keep going or you think that you've been doing so much but little movement or little progress. But honestly, every single step that you take is a step forward. Whether you think it or not, whether you even realize it, just keep going because it is your efforts that matter the most. So that is your phrase for this morning. In the next 10, we're getting into your gas watch and your traffic alerts for your Thursday. Right here, we got Stan Walker, Sons of Zion on Ways. It's General Fire. It's you on

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Moving on over to your traffic alert, Silverdale to the city by State Highway 18, 16 and 1, 18 to 39 minutes, Albany to Manukau, Manukau back out to Albany, all motorways, 24 to 44 minutes, Helensville to the city by State Highway 18, 1, 32 to 50 minutes, Te Aritu to Manukau, Manukau back out to Te Aritu, all motorways, 19 to 26 minutes, and last but not least, Bombay to the city and city back out to Bombay, all motorways, is probably going to take you 28 to 47 minutes. That is your gas watch and your traffic alerts. Missed out on any of that, you can head on over to your text line, text on through traffic, all those details will be sent out to you as well. Right back into the music and the mix, we got Rizvan, Jordan Gevaert, as well as Tory Lanez on Waze, but right now it's Stan Ward.

0: Beyonce and Sons of Zion, Jordan Gevea on Waze. But before we do that, we got your weather update for you here in Tamaki. And to start us off, mainly fine, but a few showers north of Whangaparoa, clearing in the afternoon. Northeasterlies, a high of 19 degrees and a low of 11. That is your weather forecast for you here this morning. Looking over at the next couple of days, we are in for, again, some beautiful weather. It's been such a nice, beautiful blue skies, sunny skies as well, and also with that little bit of coldness too. But that is your weather forecast. Making sure if you want to check out any more or anywhere else around the country, you can head on over to metservice.com and find everything there. 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
2: Our letter comes from a female. She's in her late 20s at the moment and she has dwarfism, which means she's a smaller person. 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
1: Good morning, Atamaria. 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Coming on through for you, 11 a.m. You tuned on in with your girl Mon. Coming up in this show, we are going to be getting into Shaq's Got Back situation. Now, I had a bit of a read and I'm like, oh, okay. I'm wondering what our listeners out there this morning are going to have as some advice. But stick around, we're getting into that around about 11:30. In the music lineup, we got Canova, Marina Davis, as well as Coterie on Ways. It's Leewa with Vacancy.

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1: You do this all the time.
2: Do what?
1: Do what?

Daily coming on through in the music lineup. Canova, Brother Rods, as well as Collie Buds on Ways. But you know what also is on Ways is Shaq's Go Back Situation. We'll be getting into that in the next 10. Don't go anywhere because you definitely want to stick around for this situation because I think we have really good advice to give, especially of this particular one. All right, so coming on through, don't change your dials, stick with me. We're getting into that coming up shortly right here. It's Melly on New FM.

0: New FM, the beat of the Pacific, coming on in your new daily show. We're heading to that time where we're doing a recap from the Morning Shack crew. Earlier on in the week, they had their Shacks Got Back situation. Now, I want to share with you all the situation because I know and believe the new daily listeners, we have the greatest advice to give back every single time there's a situation. And so whatever we have this morning, we are going to be giving it back to the Morning Shack crew to pass it on. But here, have a listen to the situation.
1: I've been with my missus for 4 months, and so far, honestly, everything is amazing.
2: It's not that long.
1: She is everything that I want in a woman, and I have already been thinking about wifing her up. 4 months in, man, he loves this girl. I love that for used to. There's always a, we haven't got to the source yet. However, she has a son from a previous relationship. Which is all goods with me, as I really thought me and him were getting along. Mm-hmm. But over the last few weeks, he's been telling his family I've been smacking him. Which is complete lies. I tried to explain this to my missus, but she doesn't believe me. She believes her kid. One time, I watched him fall over on purpose and he blamed it on me. Here's another one. I even put cameras in his room and he found it and called me a perv. His actual dad got involved and things got messy. I'm assuming he's doing this to get me out of the picture, but it's crazy that his mum doesn't believe me either. What can I do to prove my innocence, or should I just leave the relationship? Gabs, come on now.
2: I mean, what would I know? First of all, I'm not a mum.
1: I know. My suggestion is, yeah, actually, you know, smack the kid.
2: Stop!
1: And just show the kid, hey, this is what you're lying about. Let me show you.
0: There is the situation on the Morning Shack crew. A funny one, but also one that a majority of, you know, people that are out there could possibly be facing if they are going into relationships that, you know, your partner, your significant other already has kids from a previous relationship. So on the text line, let me know, what would you do and what advice could we give back to the brother to help him out and see whether or not he can move past this with his partner, the child? What's going on? All right, let me know on the text line of 466. Heading back into it with Canova. Good thing going. Teaming up with Fiji on. Yeah.

0: New FM, the beat of the Pacific on your new daily. We're making our way through the music lineup, but right now we are also talking about the Morning Shake Crew's Shaq's Got Back situation. I'll play you a little bit of a snippet from what they had earlier on this week.
1: I've been with my missus for 4 months, and so far, honestly, everything is amazing.
2: It's not that long.
1: She is everything that I want in a woman. And I have already been thinking about wifing her up. 4 months in, man. He loves this girl. I love that for you two. There's always a... We haven't got to the source yet. However, she has a son from a previous relationship, which is all good with me, as I really thought me and him were getting along. Mm-hmm. But over the last few weeks, he's been telling his family I've been smacking him. Which is complete lies. I tried to explain this to my missus, but she doesn't believe me. She believes her kid.
0: So basically, that is what happens. And it just gets worse and worse from there. And I put it out there on the text line and I said, what is some advice that we could pass on? And one particular text came on through and I actually really liked it. It goes, any relationship with kids involves serious business. If there's drama with the child and the ex already, maybe hold off from proposing until everybody is on the same page. If you truly love this woman, then you would understand her for wanting to always pick her child. Ooh. And then another one has come on through and says, right now, all you need to do is just keep ensuring that you do not lose your patience, your cool, and don't get involved even when other parties of the family side, the partner, whatever, gets involved as well. Another person says, bro, 4 months, that's still enough time to get out. Oh my gosh. Another person, last one, has come on through and said, 4 months is not that long. Keep holding on if you really think this girl is the one. If not, and she still doesn't believe you, then that's not enough ground to condone a wedding. Okay, there you have it. We're going to be sending the advice back to the Morning Shake crew so they can pass it on to the brother. But thank you so much for tuning on in the text line as well. Right here, it's Collie Buds with Own Business on New FM.

0: FM on your new daily. Coming on in, we're slowly wrapping on up this hour. We got some ads, 660, as well as Sid Diamond, plus the news at 12 p.m. Don't go anywhere. We'll be right back for your lunchtime hour. The text line is open, so message on through any song request and I'll put it on as we speak right here on New FM.
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You should work tomorrow. She said, first of all, I'm still going in like Rich, homie, Quine, but with you and me, God, man, it feels so intense. I already seen that movie, but I will go again with you. I got a few I've been tending to, but tonight...